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1: We want people to be cheering on England and Scotland in their local pub, but from the government, it would be really good if the government would look at the vast disparity and the kind of unfairness of...
0: That's the latest. I'm Susan Bookbinder.
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0: so good, this, right? Forest Movement and Like a G6 here on BFBS Beats. Thank you so much for listening today. Do you know what? The thing is, I absolutely love about music is when you find out how things are made. And that song, this kind of bit here. Like a G6. Right, you just heard it. That kind of down, down, down, down. That was made by accident. There was meant to be like a kind of piano style, and the guy dropped it in the synthesizer track accidentally, and it came up with that weird wow, wow, wow. And he thought, you know what? That's fine. And it sold something like 6 million records overnight. It's great. I've got a stack of bow, and here we go. It's coming up very soon. Mabel and Notes on the way. And you'll enjoy this one for your Saturday morning a lot, I reckon. Lukes and Frank, this is Promiscuous.
1: Am I throwing you off?
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1: Don't think so.

0: Nice fun song this from Stacobo. This is called Here We Go. It's BFBS Beats. Thank you so much for listening. I've got Age and Tamara and Undeniable. It's coming up very soon. 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Right, I've got Belters Only on the way, and Ed Sheeran and Stormzy too.
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The Majestic and Alex Mills, this is Millions on the Bill here on BFBS Beats. I'm Jason. I've been enjoying this near Saturday morning. Thank you so much for listening. Now, I've been out with Majestic a couple of times because a friend of my friend, right? They used to live next to each other as well. So I've known him for a few years. And I went to a party. Majestic was DJing at the party. And he was like, Jace, do you want to DJ after me? I'm like, not after that. Honestly, Majestic's amazing at DJing. I did go up, though, and I played the soundtrack to Greatest Showman. Very different sets. DOD and Hayley May and Closure coming up. And these guys became the first Irish dance act in almost 22 years to reach number one in the singles chart. This is Belters Only. This is I Will...

It's Ed Sheeran and Stormzy, and take me back to London. It's BFBS, I'm Jason. Hope you're having a nice Saturday morning. These songs are definitely doing it for me. Hopefully, they're doing it for you too. Sunshine Anson, heard it before on the way in a bit. And you know, sometimes you hear a song and that instant beat or those couple of bars at the start just make you go, this is sick. This is a great tune. I'm going to like this one. I feel you're going to do it for this. Alok, Still Val. This is called Flavour.

0: called Flavour. It's a good one, this, right? I'm Jason, this BFBS Beats. I've got Sunshine Anderson and Heard It All Before. It's coming up. John Newman coming up soon too with Merry Go. Going to play that. And if you feel like you want to chill out after listening to these bangers, then go and get yourself the Headspace app. So it's all about just being calm and chilling, and it can increase your focus, you can be less stressed, you can sleep more soundly and be a bit more mindful. Normally, it's £50 for everyone else, but RAF, Navy or Army get it absolutely free. 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And I'm going to play Hannah Lang soon.
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John Newman, a song from his comeback era as Merry-Go-Round on BFBS and Jason, came out 2023. Didn't really do what he thought it was going to do, I imagine, but I don't think he cares. You're more likely to see John Newman just DJing these days to huge, huge sellout gigs. Massive. You know, like when Craig David does those TS5 gigs where he plays a few songs and then sings? That's what John Newman's doing.

throwback from Chemical Brothers. And hey boy, hey girl, here on BFBS. I'm Jason, it's BFBS Beats into your Saturday morning. I've got Rudimental on the way, Ewan McVicar coming up soon too. And this is Marshmallow, Pink and Sting. This is Dreaming.

0: Downing Street has again criticised those it says are trying to stir up division on Britain's streets. US Vice President J.D. Vance has waded in on the debate around murdered student Henry Novak, blaming a mass invasion of migrants. The 18-year-old died in handcuffs, falsely accused of racism by his Sikh attacker in Southampton in December. Sky's US correspondent David Blevins says it's not unusual for the Trump administration to discuss immigration policy.
1: But it is an entirely different matter altogether. For one party in what we often call the special relationship, the United States, to accuse the other, the United Kingdom, of having a two-tier criminal justice system and overseeing civilizational decline.
0: A man who was wrongly imprisoned for 17 years for rape has said the sentence given to the perpetrator of the attack in Salford in 2003 is an insult. Andrew Malkinson made the comment after the rapist Paul Quinn was told he'd served 24 years but could be eligible for parole after 14 years. Mr. Malkinson said Quinn was a violent, depraved individual but had received a softer sentence than his life term. A former victims commissioner for England and Wales, Dame Vera Byrd, says she understands Mr. Malkinson.
2: Pretty damn hard for Mr. Malkinson, and he has all of my sympathies anyway. The injustice he has undergone, the suffering, the demands on his mental health, his emotions, I mean, it goes beyond having a different sentence from the guy who has now been sentenced. Different judges do sentence in a different way.
0: Vladimir Putin says there's no point meeting with Ukraine's leader for face-to-face peace talks. At an economic summit yesterday, the Russian president said Moscow was calmly and resolutely working towards its goals in the conflict. Volodymyr Zelensky used his daily address to respond.
3: Unfortunately, the Russian side has once again chosen war. Everyone heard today's statement, a weak statement. He simply doesn't want to end the war.
0: Ukraine's president's due in London tomorrow for talks with Keir Starmer and leaders from France and Germany. It says officials in southwest Russia claim one person's been killed in a Ukrainian drone attack. The British Normandy Memorial will host a special ceremony of commemoration later for the 82nd anniversary of D-Day. From Normandy, here's Tim Cooper.
4: Over 22,500 names are listed on the impressive British Normandy Memorial, those British personnel who lost their lives in the Allied landings of 1944. Today, the site will become the focal point for commemorations 82 years on. Remarkably, veterans of the Normandy campaign will be present, still intent on making sure the world doesn't forget the sacrifice of their comrades in the quest for freedom. Tim Cooper, BFBS Forces News, Normandy.
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Kylie Minogue and Padam Padam. There was a lot of hype around this song when it first came out, saying it was going to be the next Can't Get You Out of My Head. And do you know what? It did well. It was a big song from Kylie. And for somebody who has been consistently bringing out hit after hit for 40 years, she is such a great act. And seeing her live, so many people just say she's so amazing to see live. So if you get the chance, go and see Kylie. Right, I got Praz and Ghetto Superstar with Maya. It's coming up very soon. An absolute tune from Tim Berg and Seek Bromance. That is going to sound great on your Saturday morning. And the song, now I was on holiday last week, sitting by the pool, and this song came on, and I can tell you, from me, it's a great holiday tune. You'll absolutely love this. Ewan McVicar, and this is Share the House.

0: It's Praz and Maya and Ghetto Superstar. Nice throwback on BFBS Beats for your Saturday morning. I've got Rudimental and Love You More. It's coming up very soon. I'm Jason. Thanks for having us on today. Now, are you into the football, particularly the World Cup? Because I am buzzing about it. I can't wait for the World Cup to start. Seriously, I can't. It's one of those moments where the whole country kind of gets together when England play well, and then not so great when they don't. But to make it more interesting, there is a fancy football league that you can join. You can join our BFBS league. And if you are a big fan of the World Cup, great. If you think, oh, it needs something else, then this is perfect for you. It's just a bit of fun. There's no prizes to be won for this either, right? But you could get your bragging rights if you do well. So go on our website right now. Go to bfbs.com/fancyfootball if you want to take part in this. And I'll get Rema and Selena Gomez and Calm Down. It's on the way soon. Turn it up.
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and Friday here on BFBS. I'm Jason. You listen to BFBS Beats. Thank you so much for having us on your Saturday morning. I've got Tiesto and Deco. Post Malone with Jackie Chan playing really good songs, bangers, like big, big dance songs for your Saturday morning. Hopefully you're really enjoying them today. Right, two genres of pop, they've come together on this next track. Madonna has teamed up with Sabrina Carpenter on this dance floor anthem that I think you're going to really like. It's called Bring Your Love. So they debuted at Coachella in 2026, so this year. And it was one of those songs that I think you're going to either really love it or you're going to be like, I don't know. But after a couple of listens, hopefully you'll be a fan. One of the biggest pop collaborations. This is Bring Your Love, Madonna and Sabrina Carpenter.

0: Jackie Chan on BFBS. I'm Jason. Now I've got Sigma and Tate and Can't Get Enough coming up very soon. 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

is Io and Rapture. Nice throwback for your Saturday morning on BFBS Beats. Thanks so much for listening today. I got Drake and In My Feelings coming up. I'm Jason. How are you today? I got Entrance also on the way too. And this song was the third single from KSI's second studio album. I didn't even know he had one studio album. He must have brought out more songs than I know. And actually, this song went really well when it came out. Back in 2021, went top three. Young Blood's on it too, so is Polo G. It's actually a huge hit, this one. This is called Patience. It's BFBS.

0: 90s banger, which I bet you absolutely love this morning. Entrance and Set You Free here on BFBS. Sounding so nice today, right? I've got more good music on the way. I've got Central C. I'll play Pitbull. And I Know You Want Me, Kelly Ocha. That's coming up today. And this one take you up to the news. Bruce C, Mist, and Craig David. This is called Differently.
1: Good morning, England.

different me. Turn up the bass and speaker, this one's gonna hit differently. With the music, man, I've been so consistent, consistently. Got the game on my back, I'm gonna make history. Fly out with a different B, now that one misses me. Man, I clean up Mr. Sheen. Listerine, she said, bro, can you do that? Cheeky grin for me. Just got away with murder, that's a win-win for me. That's a win-win.

0: America's Central Command says it's shot down four Iranian one-way attack drones heading towards the Strait of Hormuz, as well as several radar sites. Posting on X, it says the drones were an immediate threat to maritime traffic in the region. Despite a ceasefire still in place, recent days have seen strikes between the US and Iran. Yesterday, President Trump told reporters that the situation with Iran seems to be going quite well. Downing Street has hit back after US Vice President J.D. Vance called for righteous anger over the murder of 18-year-old Henry Novak, who was handcuffed as he lay dying in Southampton. Number 10 says politics here should bring people together, even in horrific circumstances. Government Minister Josh McAllister.
1: That sort of whipping up of hatred and division is exactly what Mark, Henry's dad, has called on us not to indulge in. And I don't think we need advice from American politicians on how to have effective policing here in the UK.
0: A man's been jailed for 24 years for the rape of a woman in Salford in 2003 that saw someone else wrongly convicted. Paul Quinn was arrested in 2022 after advances in DNA testing matched him to saliva on the victim's top. Andrew Malkinson spent 17 years in prison after his wrongful conviction in the same case before he was cleared. James Burley's an investigator who worked on the Malkinson case at the Charity Appeal that looks into wrongful convictions.
2: Paul Quinn, the actual perpetrator of this terrible crime, who let Andy rot for it, who has a track record of violent and sexual offences, he's now received a sentence which isn't life, and which means he could actually serve less time in prison than Andy did. So I think he's struggling to see how that's anything other than a slap in the face.
0: Vladimir Putin says there's no point meeting with Ukraine's leader for face-to-face peace talks. At an economic summit, the Russian president said Moscow was calmly and resolutely working towards its goal in the conflict. The BBC's Vitaly Shevchenko is in Kyiv.
3: The offer that he made to Vladimir Putin to sit down, he's made those offers before. They didn't work then. They didn't work now. So I think Volodymyr Zelensky will use this opportunity to tell the world that I've tried being constructive. I have suggested a peaceful way forward to him. He's refused. So what I need now is more help.
0: Commemorations are taking place later to remember those who took part in the D-Day landings 82 years ago. Thousands of Allied troops landed in Normandy on the 6th of June 1944. Veterans and officials from the US, France and UK are expected to be part of the service of remembrance. That's the latest. I'm Susan Bookbinder.
4: The beat of the armed forces. Every sound has got me moving to the beat. The FBS beats.
5: It's Mr. 305 checking in for the remix. You know they had that 75 Street Brazil. Well, this year's gonna be called Caiocho. Que hola, gata, que hola, omega. And this is how we gonna do it. Dale!

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0: days on tour.
1: So good, this from Central Cee. What a tune. It's called Entrepreneur. Played you Pitbull? And I know you want me, Kelly Ocho. Have to say it like that, I feel. Hope you're having a nice Saturday morning, though. I'm Jason. Thanks for listening to BFBS Beats today, playing you real old school tunes, which I know you're enjoying, and brand new ones as well. I've got Pete Heller and Big Love coming up. I'll have Tiny Temper on the way, Bill and Ted with 24/7. Huge songs for your Saturday morning. Now, you know, sometimes when you hear a song and you hear the name of the song, you think, where did they get the name of that? Did they start with the name and then write the song, or did they just pick something out? I'm guessing these people here, what they did is they were looking at some T's and C's and thought, no one's done a song called Terms and Conditions before. Oh, well, that's all changed. Now they have. This is Bless. This is Terms and Conditions on BFBS.

0: What a great throwback from Pete Heller. This is Big Love from BFBS. I'm Jason. An awesome tune for your Saturday morning. I've got Jax Jones and DEE coming up very soon with Sidewinder. Bill and Ted also on the way too. And if you like your football, the World Cup is on the way. Not too long to wait for it now. So it all starts on the 11th of June. Mexico versus South Africa. Yeah, I might watch it. I mean, I'll probably watch it because it's the first game of the World Cup. But normally, if that was like middle of the like tournament, I probably wouldn't bother. 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They've got all the Germany games, all the Sweden games. 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And I'll play Regard soon.
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Still in Ted with JC Stewart. It's called 24/7 on BFBS Beats. I'm Jason. Thanks for having us on. I've got DJ Snake in Middle. It's on the way. James Hype and Triggerfinger. That is going to sound so good for your Saturday morning. I'll play that in a bit, all right? Next, I've got a song which became one of the biggest hits of 2020. Actually, it was nominated for Song of the Year, the 2021 Brits. But it came out at a weird time. April 2020, just after COVID lockdown. But it was a song that people needed, I feel. It started off as a slow R&B track, and then Regard transformed it into a dance floor hit. This is Regard, Ray, and this is Secrets.

0: Lovely. DJ Snake and Bipolar Sunshine and Middle on BFBS Beats on your Saturday morning. I've got Dua Lipa and Dance the Night on the way very soon. And if you love BFBS but you can't be bothered to even lift a finger, you don't have to now. 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And I've got a nice throwback from Bassomatic. It's on the way soon.
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Great old school tune from Bassomatic and Fascinating Rhythm here on BFBS. I'm Jason. Thanks for listening on this Saturday morning to BFBS Beats. I've got A Craze and Do It To It. It's coming up very soon. Tom Croft and Loneliness. Nice throwback from them coming up in a bit as well. And this track is from Sonny Federa's sixth studio album called Can We Do It All Again. It's a nice collaboration between somebody from Australia called Libyanka, Sonny Federa, London guy, and collectively they have created, I think, the perfect summer anthem, actually. Brand new music, Sonny Federa, Libyanka. This is called Let Me Be In Your Arms.

Craze and Cherish and Do It To It here on BFBS. I'm Jason. I've got Silk City and Electricity with Dua Lipa coming up very soon, and a good song for your Saturday morning. I think you're going to love this one today. We're straight to number one in 2003. This is Tom Craft and Loneliness on BFBS. Happy

I'm Jason, this is Silk City and Electricity. Thank you so much for listening today. Have a great rest of your day. Whatever you're doing, Ops Breakfast is on the way next. I'll leave you this up to the news. It's Love Generator and Reva Star. This is Lonely. See you later. Bye.

0: America's Central Command says it's shot down four Iranian one-way attack drones heading towards the Strait of Hormuz, as well as several radar sites. Posting on X, it says the drones were an immediate threat to maritime traffic in the region. We're getting reports of drone attacks on US military bases in Bahrain and Kuwait. President Trump has told reporters the situation with Iran seems to be going quite well.
1: I'm moving very fast. I'm into 3 months. You know, Vietnam lasted 19 years. I'm into my third month. And all I do is say, well, when are you going to win? If I were a Democrat, nobody would be talking that way. But it doesn't matter to me. I've gotten so used to it.
0: Volodymyr Zelensky is accusing Russia of choosing war again. Vladimir Putin's rejected an offer from Ukraine's president for face-to-face talks aimed at ending the conflict, saying he sees no point. Officials in southwest Russia claim one person's been killed in a Ukrainian drone attack. Ukraine's Air Force has also reported Russian drones. John Foreman is a former UK defence attaché in Moscow.
2: He seems absolutely obsessed with his mission, his strategic catastrophe. And he's obsessed with it not just because of his legacy, but also he knows that what would happen to him if he had to settle for a, quote, a peace which was not satisfactory to the Russian people. So I think for him, the incentives to carry on are greater than the incentives for peace.
0: Downing Street has again criticised those it says are trying to stir up division on Britain's streets. US Vice President J.D. Vance has waded in on the debate around murdered student Henry Novak, blaming an invasion of migrants. Commemorations are taking place later to remember those who took part in the D-Day landings 82 years ago. Thousands of Allied troops landed in Normandy on the 6th of June 1944. Veterans and officials from the US, France and the UK are expected to be part of the service of remembrance. Last year, American Defense Secretary Pete Hegseth praised the bravery.
3: What motivates a man to do such thing? I think it's love. Not just love for your country or love for a cause, but love for one another. Which when you ask those men, they remember the man on their right and on their left.
0: England manager Thomas Tuchel says his team selection for today's World Cup warm-up against New Zealand won't be affected by the pitch in Tampa. Photos online suggest the surface at Raymond James Stadium is in poor condition. Tuchel says he's been told it should be okay.
4: I saw just the photo from your colleague that made me a little bit worried and concerned. Let's decide when we are there. If there are any issues, we can always react to it. The plan is tomorrow to play 45 minutes with two complete teams.
0: That's the latest. I'm Susan Bookbinder.
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Good morning, Around the Forces World. How are you? It's BFBS, the Forces Station. It's Richard Wyeth with you. Hope you're doing okay for a Saturday. You're having a good afternoon. Well, it's just about, isn't it, in Brunei? I think it is. That's Sienna Spyro and Material Lover, her brand new one. Hope you're well around the UK, Cyprus, Gibraltar, Germany, Belgium, Netherlands, Estonia and Poland, Diego Garcia, Falklands, Ascension Islands, and Kenya, or wherever you listen to us around the Forces World. Hope you're doing all right. And this is the Red Hot Chili Peppers, Can't Stop.

That's the brand new sound of Gracie Abrams and Hit the Wall. How are you in Sennelager, Germany? Hope you're well. A non-UK Nationals Awareness Briefing event is happening this coming Tuesday, 9th of June for you. And it's on from 10 through till 12 noon. It's for the non-UK national personnel and your families to attend the briefing to benefit from the overview and an update on immigration issues while serving overseas and on your return to the UK. So that's all happening this Tuesday, the 9th of June in Sennelager. Pop along there if you can. And this is Passenger, Let Her Go. Hey, you are-

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All the info's on there, what's happening at your local cinema around the Forces world. It's Richard on Saturday Ops Breakfast. It is the 6th of June. It's BFBS, the Forces station. And this is a hit from 1989. Gets number 3 in the charts for the one and only Transvision Vamp. Baby, I don't care.

you remember that one? The Fray, How to Save a Life. It's BPS, the Forces Station, right around the Forces world with Ops Breakfast with me, Richard. On the way, we're going to hear about how the RAF Falcons have been raising money for combat stress in May. And you can enjoy now Jenny featuring Dua Lipa.

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0: Beautiful sound of Paloma Faith and Cry Baby. It's BFBS, the Forces Station. Me, Richard Wyeth, around the Forces world. Hope you're well in Cyprus and Gibraltar. And Bryce Norton. Now, the RAF Falcons have had a busy start to the season. At the weekend, they dropped into Clarkson's Farm Festival, but they're still finding time to fundraise. Sergeant Aaron and Sergeant Jed are taking on 100 miles in May. Basically took on that to raise vital funds for combat stress, which provides life-changing mental health support for veterans. Gemma Lee caught up with them to find out how the challenge is going.
1: So essentially it's just covering 100 miles in the month of May, sort of running or walking. It has to be like a deliberate activity to sort of raise funds for combat stress. So they do some really good work with sort of veterans and sort of mental health and sort of looking after individuals once they've left the service. So we've got a lot of charities focused on individuals within the service, but I think it's important that we sort of still raise funds for those who are outside and not forgotten.
2: And I mean, you jump out of aircrafts all the time, but what is going to be the real challenge? You know, are you going to find that walking, running, cycling 100 miles, is that going to be the real challenge?
3: Yeah, to be honest, I think I'd rather jump out of a plane every day for the whole month than complete 100 miles. Well, we're halfway in through the month now, and my knees and calves and ankles are hurting quite a bit, so it hasn't been easy. Yeah, it's been pretty tough.
2: So have you been doing any training or anything so far?
3: So Jed and I kind of looked at it and we're like, oh, you know, what do we do? We've got to cover basically 40 kilometers each week to make up the 160 kilometers or 100 miles by the end of the month. And so we've been running about 5.5 to 6K every day to accomplish that.
1: Yeah, something similar. And it's just trying to break up into sort of manageable chunks around the job as well. So the weather's been a little bit nicer to us recently, but yeah, there's been some wet mornings where I've had to get out and drag myself around for a 5K, but it's been worth it, yeah.
2: So when is the actual challenge itself taking place?
1: So it's a pretty good way it's run, to be fair. It's all a virtual challenge. So it is just literally ran for the whole month, and you put your details on the website and it links to various sort of fitness tracking apps that you have. So as soon as the 1st of May came about, any activity that we did went straight onto their website. And then, yeah, it's just done virtually in your own time, which again is good. So again, people can do it. And like we've been doing it around the job. So.
2: And how much money have you raised so far?
1: I think our goal was £300, and we're just short of that at the minute. So about 250. So £50 more, and we're there, thereabouts.
2: And I mean, the month isn't over yet. Yeah. I was going to ask you, the whole team, I guess the whole team are taking part, are they?
1: So we've got a various amount of activities like sort of planned in and around the year. So I think me and Aaron are doing this one, and then whatever sort of other charity events we look at throughout the year, we'll get everyone else involved. So yeah, it was more of a who fancied it, and me and Aaron are the ones who sort of fancied it.
2: I guess you've been keeping each other motivated then.
3: Yeah, definitely. Yeah, Jed would text me in the evening and be like, oh mate, gonna meet, you know, at this time tomorrow to go for a run. And yeah, obviously I tag on with him to just try and get some motivation, because otherwise, yeah, I'll snooze that alarm and just roll back over.
2: And what kind of support from the public would make a big difference to your challenge?
1: I guess just a bit of an awareness for sort of combat stress. Like, any donations obviously greatly appreciated. Obviously in those tough times at the minute for sort of many people financially. But yeah, anything that people can do, even if that's just sharing the post on Instagram or Facebook, that goes a long way as well. So.
2: Well, great stuff. Good luck with the challenge.
1: Appreciate that. Thank you very much.
3: Thanks very much.
0: Sergeant Aaron and Sergeant Jed of RAF Falcons talking about the 100 miles in May challenge for combat stress. To support them, you can still do so. Check out their social medias where you can find dates of their displays this year. And this is a banging new tune of Calvin Harris and Jazzy, Satisfied.

Royal Blood and Troubles are coming. We've got the latest news on the way for you for the 6th of June around the Forces World. It's BFBS, the Forces Station, Saturday Ops Breakfast with me, Richard Wyeth. A great having your company as always. And this is the wonderful Sonny Federa, DOD and Poppy Bascom, Think About Us.

0: The US military says it shot down four Iranian one-way attack drones launched towards the Strait of Hormuz, adding that the drones posed an immediate threat to the regional maritime traffic. Iran's Revolutionary Guard says it's retaliated by firing missiles at US bases in Bahrain and Kuwait. The BBC's Tom Simons has more.
1: This is supposed to be a ceasefire, but it's starting to look a bit frayed around the edges, isn't it? Because this was another kind of quite fast-moving exchange of claim and counterclaim about what was happening. In the last literally 15, 20 minutes, this CENTCOM statement has put a bit of kind of clarity out there, assuming it's all accurate, saying this started with four drones aimed at shipping in the Gulf of Hormuz.
0: Downing Street has hit back after US Vice President J.D. Vance called for righteous anger over the murder of 18-year-old Henry Novak, who was handcuffed as he lay dying in Southampton. Number 10 says politics here should bring people together even in horrific circumstances. Government Minister John McAllister.
2: That sort of whipping up of hatred and division is exactly what Mark, Henry's dad, has called on us not to indulge in. And I don't think we need advice from American politicians on how to have effective policing here in the UK.
0: Vladimir Putin says there's no point meeting with Ukraine's leader for face-to-face peace talks. At an economic summit yesterday, the Russian president said Moscow was calmly and resolutely working towards its goals in the conflicts. The BBC's Vitaly Shevchenko is in Kyiv.
3: The offer that he made to Vladimir Putin to sit down, he's made those offers before. They didn't work then, they didn't work now. So I think Volodymyr Zelensky will use this opportunity to tell the world that I've tried being constructive, I have suggested a peaceful way forward to him, he's refused. So what I need now is more help.
0: A service of remembrance will be held later to mark the 82nd anniversary of the D-Day landings. Troops landed on the beaches of northern France on the 6th of June 1944 in what's seen as a key moment in the defeat of the Nazis. More than 4,400 Allied personnel were killed. Speaking at last year's events, Defence Secretary John Healey said, "We owe an enormous debt to them.
4: The responsibility to safeguard D-Day's legacy of freedom rests today with us. So let us give everlasting honour to our Normandy veterans, for whom the longest day never ended."
0: And England will step up their World Cup preparations with a friendly against New Zealand in Tampa tonight. Thomas Tuchel says he'll play two different lineups in each half to allow players to get minutes in their legs. New Zealand were thrashed 4-0 by Haiti in their last friendly. More news on our website, forcesnews.com. That's the latest. I'm James Goodison.

morning. It's BFBS, the Forces Station. It's Rich Wyeth with Saturday Arts Breakfast right around the Forces world with Pitbull and Timber. Hope you're well around Cyprus, Gibraltar, Germany, around the Falklands. I know it's early doors. Ascension Islands, Brunei, Diego Garcia, Estonia, around the Middle East, around the UK. Wherever you're listening to us, maybe even in Kenya. Hope you're doing okay so far for the 6th of June. And Olivia Dean, So Easy to Fall in Love. I could

Coldplay, Speed of Sound. Good one, that, isn't it? Liking that one. Now, if you're in the Oldshire area, by the way, get yourselves ready to head off to Victoria Day, which is on in Princess Gardens, Long Union Street and Wellington Street, with big parade at 11. It all starts from 10. Lots of entertainment around the streets, free activities to do for the kids and the family. And it's on through until 4 today. Enjoy it, won't you? Olivia Rodrigo's new one now for you, The Cure.

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0: Iran's Revolutionary Guard says they fired 7 ballistic missiles at US bases in Bahrain and Kuwait. It says it was in retaliation for US attacks on radar sites on Iran's southern coast. Vladimir Putin says there's no point meeting with Ukraine's leader face-to-face for peace talks. The Russian president said Moscow was calmly and resolutely working towards its goals in the conflict. And a service of remembrance will be held later to mark the 82nd anniversary of the D-Day landings. Troops landed on the beaches of northern France on the 6th of June 1944 in a pivotal moment in the defeat of the Nazis. In sport, Washington has confirmed that Iran's World Cup team has been granted visas to enter the US. It comes 10 days before their first match in Los Angeles. England manager Thomas Tuchel will allow players to complete transfers while at the World Cup, as long as it doesn't impact their schedule. A number of players are linked with club moves, with rumours surrounding Elliot Anderson and Marcus Rashford.
1: We are always happy to help, to have clarity around the player, because I think the best what we can have is clarity. So if anyone has the chance to complete a change of club and a transfer, we will not stand in the way.
0: England continue their preparations for the tournament with a friendly against New Zealand tonight, while Scotland take on Bolivia. England missed the chance to secure automatic qualification for the Women's World Cup after losing 4-0 to Spain. It means they must better the result of the Spanish in the final round of fixtures next week. Otherwise, they'll be in the playoffs. Here's midfielder Georgia Stanway.
2: Yeah, absolutely. We're disappointed. But obviously, we beat Spain at home. They beat us at home. There's still a lot to play for within this group. Obviously, we're level on points and our full focus is on Tuesday.
0: And England needs 7 wickets to wrap up victory against New Zealand on day 3 of the first test of the summer at Lord's. The visitors will resume at the crease on 36 for 3, needing 218 more runs to win. That's the latest. I'm James Goodison.
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That's Arctic Monkeys, Crying Lightning on Ops Breakfast for this Saturday. Hello to you, it's Richard, it's BFPS, the Forces Station. It's great having you company. Hello, Gibraltar, how are you doing on the rock? Are you all right? Did you enjoy your sap and coffee morning on Thursday at King's Chapel? Hope you did. Well, something exciting happening this coming Friday, 12th of June on the Rock. It's the Commander British Forces Gibraltar presenting a charity concert. It's in Michael's Cave. The Cross Sword Pipes and Drums, the Royal Gibraltar Regiment Band and Corps of Drums and Gibraltar Military Wise Choir will be performing. Now, you can get your tickets. They'll cost you 10 quid, but you go online to buytickets.gi. Buytickets.gi. Right. Do you want to enjoy One Republic? Run away. All right. We'll do it then.

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7: I know that.

That said, featuring Hayley Williamson, Stay the Night. So I've just found out the BBC will not be showing the Commonwealth Games this year because it's only a month away from them being in Scotland. Last time in 2022 in Birmingham, they showed it and they got increasing figures. But unfortunately, they lost the rights for live coverage to TNT Sport. And now they've lost the highlights rights as well to Channel 5. So they won't be showing it for the first time in over 50 years. Commonwealth Games won't be on the BBC. I know it's a bit of a shocker. I do enjoy watching the Commonwealth Games. Okay, it's not such as big one as Olympics, but it's still brilliant watching the British athletes take part in their own country, Scotland, Wales, Northern Ireland, England. But unfortunately, it's not happening this year. It's happening, the Commonwealth Games, but we just can't watch it as much unless you are lucky enough to have those particular channels, then you can. So disappointing, isn't it, for the BBC? Really, bit of a shock. They're losing out on a lot of sport nowadays, aren't they? Very much so. Right, here's Tom Walker, Head Underwater.

Garland Penguin Theatre on Thursday evening. And you've got the Military Wives Choir at 7 o'clock in the evening. All are welcome. No singing experience needed. You can go along and make friends as well. And quite often, Military Wives Choir at the end have a cuppa and a slice of cake. I'm not sure whether that happens there at the Garland Penguin Theatre, MPC. It may well do. It may well not. So just don't hold me to it, please. Thank you very much. Right, let's have Chapel Rowan and Pink Pony Club.

Pink Pony Club, Chapel Rowan. Never seen a real life pink pony. I've seen the My Little Pony pink ponies. Only because my daughter used to have a collection of them. Absolutely. It's BFBS, the Forces Station. It's Richard Wyeth on Saturday Ops Breakfast. How are you in Cyprus? You doing okay at Trudos Mountains? How are you around Akrotiri? Hope you're all right.

Right, and have a good one. Maybe going out an early run, are you round the cliffs in Aki? Ah, it's lovely to do so, isn't it? With the sea in the distance, quite close to it at times as well. But they're quite steep, those cliffs, aren't they? They can be quite steep. Right, on the way, we've got the latest news for you for the 6th of June after the new sound of Zara Larsson featuring Pink Panthers, Midnight Sun.

0: The British Normandy Memorial will host a special ceremony of commemoration later for the 82nd anniversary of D-Day. From Normandy, here's Tim Cooper.
1: Over 22,500 names are listed on the impressive British Normandy Memorial, those British personnel who lost their lives in the Allied landings of 1944. Today, the site will become the focal point for commemorations 82 years on. Remarkably, veterans of the Normandy campaign will be present, still intent on making sure the world doesn't forget the sacrifice of their comrades in the quest for freedom. Tim Cooper, BFBS Forces News, Normandy.
0: America's Central Command says it shot down four Iranian one-way attack drones heading towards the Strait of Hormuz, as well as several radar sites. It says that drones were an immediate threat to maritime traffic in the region. We're also getting reports of drone attacks on US military bases in Bahrain and Kuwait. President Trump told reporters earlier the situation with Iran seems to be going quite well.
2: I'm moving very fast. I'm into 3 months. You know, Vietnam lasted 19 years. I'm into my third month, and all I do is say, whoa, when are you going to win? If I were a Democrat, nobody would be talking that way, but it doesn't matter to me. I've gotten so used to it.
0: BFBS Forces News understands that the Royal Navy aircraft carrier HMS Prince of Wales has suffered what's been called a minor technical issue. It's currently docked in a Norwegian port. It was on its way to the Arctic. An MOD spokesperson's told us she's expected to set sail in the coming days. Vladimir Putin says there's no point meeting with Volodymyr Zelensky face-to-face at an economic summit yesterday. The Russian president said Moscow was calmly and resolutely working towards its goals in the conflict. Vladimir Zelensky used his daily address to respond.
3: Unfortunately, the Russian side has once again chosen war. Everyone heard today's statement, a weak statement. He simply doesn't want to end the war.
0: Downing Street has again criticised those it says are trying to stir up division on Britain's streets. US Vice President J.D. Vance waded in on the debate around murdered student Henry Novak, blaming an invasion of migrants. He died in handcuffs, falsely accused of racism by his Sikh attacker in Southampton in December. Sky News' US correspondent David Blevin says it's not unusual for the Trump administration to discuss immigration policy.
4: But it is an entirely different matter altogether. For one party in what we often call the special relationship, the United States, to accuse the other, the United Kingdom, of having a two-tier criminal justice system and overseeing civilizational decline.
0: And England missed the chance to secure automatic qualification for the Women's World Cup after losing 4-0 against Spain. It means they must better the result of the Spanish side in the final round of fixtures next week. Otherwise, they'll be in the playoffs. You can find more news and sport on our website at forcesnews.com. That's the latest. I'm James Goodison.
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0: That's good, that, isn't it? Martin Garrix and Ed Sheeran with Repeat It. Oh, brilliant new sound. My mate Ed there singing along with Martin Garrix. I say my mate Ed. It's a bit of an in-joke because I met him in Afghanistan Camp Bastion, what, about 12 years ago? He was there visiting the soldiers, did a couple of gigs in one of the hangars there, playing music to about 500 acoustically. And he looked at some big guns there as well and also popped to the studio and do a music special as well. Yeah, so he's a great guy. Ed Sheeran, got on well with him. Really, really nice guy. Absolutely. How are you anyway? It's BFPS... The Forces Station with me, Richard Wyeth, around the Forces world. Hope you're doing okay around the UK, around Germany, Gibraltar, Cyprus, Falklands and Ascension Islands, Brunei, also Diego Garcia, Kenya. Wherever you listen to us, maybe around Estonia, you're doing all right. We've got a classic here from the 90s. 1990 to be precise, 4 weeks at number one for this one, Beats International, Dub Be Good to Me.
1: Tank fly, boss walk, jam, nitty gritty, you're listening to the boy from the big bad

New from Noah Kahan, it's called Doors. Get that, and it's got great vocals, great voice. It's just absolutely brilliant. I hope you enjoyed the cultural day at the RAF Akrotiri rugby pitches in Cyprus on Wednesday. Was it good? Did you have a good one? Another fantastic day happening real soon, Saturday 20th of June at the Aki Rugby Club. You've got the Akrotiri Families Day Festival, live bands, singers, DJs, rugby matches, food vendors, bar, drinks, throughout the day, family entertainment, great atmosphere. It's going to be fabulous. Saturday, 20th of June. Make a note of that. If you're in Cyprus, you're bound to have a fabulous time. Right, on the way, we've got Teddy Swims, and this is Oasis Songbird.

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Teddy Swims with Guilty, BFBS, the Forces Station. It's Rich Wyeth with Saturday Alt Breakfast, 2 o'clock UK time today, through till 6. Gareth John is looking after Saturday Sport today. Mark McKenzie having a lie down dark corner after getting worn out during the football season. I got worn out by the football season with Liverpool not doing as well as they should have done. But anyway, enough said about that. We've got the World Cup to look forward to starting real soon. Come on, England. Come on, Scotland. Do the business. Do you reckon they will do all right? What do you think? Who do you think will win the World Cup? Yeah, it's a difficult one, isn't it? Wouldn't it be great if England did it? Wouldn't it be great if Scotland did it? That would be amazing. Right, on the way, we've got news and sport headlines for the 6th of June after this one from Halsey, Without Me.

0: Iran's Revolutionary Guard says they fired 7 ballistic missiles at US bases in Bahrain and Kuwait. It says it was in retaliation for US attacks on radar sites on Iran's southern coast. BFBS Forces News understands that the Royal Navy aircraft carrier HMS Prince of Wales has suffered what's been called a minor technical issue. An MOD spokesperson told us she's expected to set sail in the coming days. And a service of remembrance will be held later to mark the 82nd anniversary of the D-Day landings. Troops landed on the beaches of northern France on the 6th of June 1944 in a pivotal moment in the defeat of the Nazis. In sport, Washington's confirmed that Iran's World Cup team have been granted visas to enter the US. It comes 10 days before their first match in LA. England manager Thomas Tuchel will allow players to complete transfers while at the World Cup, as long as it doesn't impact their schedule. A number of players are linked with club moves, with rumours surrounding Elliot Anderson, Morgan Rogers and Marcus Rashford.
1: We are always happy to help, to have clarity around the player, because I think the best what we can have is clarity. So if anyone has the chance to complete a change of club and a transfer, we will not stand in the way.
0: England continue their preparations for the tournament with a friendly against New Zealand tonight. Scotland take on Bolivia. England women missed a chance to secure automatic qualification for the World Cup after losing 4-0 against Spain. It means they must better results of the Spanish side in the final round of fixtures next week. Otherwise, they'll be in the playoffs. Midfielder Georgia Stanway says it's not over yet.
2: Yeah, absolutely. We're disappointed. But obviously, we beat Spain at home. They beat us at home. There's still a lot to play for within this group. Obviously, we're level on points and our full focus is on Tuesday.
0: And England needs 7 wickets to wrap up victory against New Zealand on day 3 of the first test of the summer at Lord's. The visitors will resume at the crease on 36 for 3, needing 218 more runs to win. That's the latest. I'm James Goodison.

out to John. Are you ready for love? He keeps asking that question. I actually walked past Elton John without really realising it one year, where his mum lived in Bray. I was out walking with someone. I was blowing my nose and Kathy went to me. Oh, by the way, that was Elton John just walked past. I went, really? I would have said hello if I'd known. Blow my nose. How embarrassing was that? It's BFBS, the Forces Station, with Richard Sassy Ulch. Breakfast on the way, though, at 7 o'clock UK time. In less than half an hour, Lydia Testo will be here for you with Saturday Breakfast. But before that, you got this from Dave featuring Central C and Sprinter.

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Lipa dance tonight. 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So congratulations to them. Hello to you in Bryce. How you doing? Just a reminder that RAF Bryce Norton Kids Football Academy takes place 27th to the 31st July, 10 through to 2 each day on the station sports pitches. 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And it's led by the station volunteers and P&FS. 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Right, here's

It's a banger from another featuring 54 Ultra. Talk to you on the way. The latest news for the 6th of June. Then it's Saturday breakfast with the lovely Lydia Tester. 10 o'clock UK time, Rachel Price. And at 2 o'clock, Gareth John with Saturday Sport UK time. As for me, Rich Wyeth, I'm out of here, done and dusted. Been great being with you on Saturday Ops Breakfast. I'll catch up with you again around the Forces World real soon. Enjoy the rest of the weekend. And this from Pulp, Common People.

0: A service of remembrance will be held later to mark the 82nd anniversary of the D-Day landings. Troops landed on the beaches of northern France on the 6th of June 1944 in what's seen as a key moment in the defeat of the Allies. More than 4,400 Allied personnel were killed. Speaking at last year's event, the Defence Secretary John Healey said, "We owe an enormous debt.
1: The responsibility to safeguard D-Day's legacy of freedom rests today with us. So let us give everlasting honour to our Normandy veterans, for whom the longest day never ended."
0: The US military says it's shot down four Iranian one-way attack drones launched towards the Strait of Hormuz, adding that they posed an immediate threat to regional maritime traffic. Iran's Revolutionary Guard says it retaliated by firing missiles at US bases in Bahrain and Kuwait. Here's the BBC's Tom Simons.
2: This is supposed to be a ceasefire, but it's starting to look a bit frayed around the edges, isn't it? Because this was another kind of quite fast-moving exchange of claim and counterclaim about what was happening. In the last literally 15, 20 minutes, this CENTCOM statement has put a bit of kind of clarity out there, assuming it's all accurate, saying this started with four drones aimed at shipping in the Gulf of Hormuz.
0: Downing Street has hit back after US Vice President J.D. Vance called for righteous anger over the murder of 18-year-old Henry Novak, who was handcuffed as he lay dying in Southampton. Number 10 says politics here should bring people together, even in horrific circumstances. Here's Government Minister Josh McAllister.
3: That sort of whipping up of hatred and division is exactly what Mark, Henry's dad, has called on us not to indulge in. And I don't think we need advice from American politicians on how to have effective policing here in the UK.
0: Vladimir Putin says he doesn't see the point in accepting Volodymyr Zelensky's request for peace talks over ending the war. The Ukrainian leader sent an open letter on Thursday calling for direct negotiations and a ceasefire. Russian's president called it rude. The Kremlin's foreign investment envoy, Kirill Dmitriev, denied claims that the conflict's causing economic problems in Russia.
4: Russian economy is doing well, despite challenges, but it's really doing much better than what UK media shows, and the Russian economy is definitely doing better than the UK economy.
0: And England will step up their World Cup preparations with a friendly against New Zealand in Tampa tonight. Thomas Tuchel says he'll play two different lineups in each half to allow players to get minutes in their legs. New Zealand were thrashed 4-0 by Haiti in their last friendly. And in other sporting news, Washington's confirmed that Iran's World Cup team has been granted visas to enter the US. It's 10 days before their first match in LA. That's the latest. I'm James Goodison.

It's Flo Rida and Good Feeling playing right here on BFBS, the Forces Station. Well, a huge hello to wherever you are across the Forces world. It is Lydia Tester with you. Happy Saturday. It's the weekend. Oh, yes. And we got plenty of good stuff on the way, including a brand new tune from Stormzy. He is so back. And a little coffee for your head, because who doesn't need that in the morning? It's all to come. Right now, though, it's Dasha and Not At This Party.

It's Dasha and Nut at this party. Well, I hope you are having a good weekend so far, wherever you are. I know it's bright and early for some of you. It's been a bit of a day for you if you've already in Brunei and Diego Garcia. Here from the UK, where I am right now, it is drizzly. It's a bit grey. Our summer, it seems to have been and gone in May. I've heard that around the forces world as well. There is some iffy weather. There's been some iffy weather in Belgium over at Shape, where they are doing a 24-hour event at the moment for the Make-A-Wish Foundation. I hope it's going well. They started at 4 p.m. yesterday, so they've done the grueling night shifts. They're like coming up on the other end. Keep going. Good luck. All the best. If you've got any like shout outs or words of encouragement that you'd like to get in, you can send a voice note or you can drop me an email, messages at bfbs.com. Let's get those messages, those words of encouragement out there. There's loads of stuff going on today. Over in Scotland as well, you have the Catering Yomp that's going on this morning. They kicked off at 6 a.m. and they'll be going for the next 24 hours as well. And things like in Cyprus, I know that there's Park Run today as well. Getting your running shoes on, trying to beat your personal best. So good luck to everyone that's taking part in something today. Hopefully I can provide the tunes that help you and encourage you. It's Calvin Harris and Jazzy Now is Satisfy.

Levine and Girlfriend is playing here on BFBS, the Forces Station. It's Lydia Tester with you. 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On the way, we've got Pau Fu with Coffee for Your Head. But first, a brand new one from Stormzy and O'Deal. This is 24 Hours.

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5: Back to the music.

Fu and Coffee for Your Head. If you are umming and ahhing about having a coffee, that's definitely your sign to go and get one. You know, you deserve it. It's the weekend. The sample that he's used there is actually by a girl called Biba Doobie, which I absolutely love. So there's a fun fact for you. Milky, just the way you are.

0: Iran's Revolutionary Guard says it's fired 7 ballistic missiles at US bases in Bahrain and Kuwait. It says it was in retaliation for US attacks on radar sites on Iran's southern coast. BFBS Forces News understands that the Royal Navy aircraft carrier HMS Prince of Wales has suffered what's been called a minor technical issue. An MOD spokesperson told us she's expected to set sail in the coming days. And a service of remembrance will be held later to mark the 82nd anniversary of the D-Day landings. Troops landed on the beaches of northern France on the 6th of June 1944 in a pivotal moment in the defeat of the Nazis. In sport, Washington has confirmed that Iran's World Cup team have been granted visas to enter the US. Comes just 10 days before their first match in LA. England manager Thomas Tuchel will allow players to complete transfers while at the World Cup as long as it doesn't impact their schedule. A number of players are linked with club moves, with rumours surrounding Elliot Anderson, Morgan Rogers and Marcus Rashford.
1: We are always happy to help, to have clarity around the player, because I think the best what we can have is clarity. So if anyone has the chance to complete a change of club and a transfer, we will not stand in the way.
0: England continue their preparations for the tournament with a friendly against New Zealand tonight, while Scotland take on Bolivia. England's women missed the chance to secure automatic qualification for the World Cup after losing 4-0 against Spain. It means they must better the result of the Spanish in the final round of fixtures next week. Otherwise, they'll be in the playoffs. Midfielder Georgia Stanway says it's not over yet.
2: Yeah, absolutely. We're disappointed. But obviously, we beat Spain at home. They beat us at home. There's still a lot to play for within this group. Obviously, we're level on points and our full focus is on Tuesday.
0: England needs 7 wickets to wrap up victory against New Zealand on day 3 of the first test of the summer at Lords. The visitors resume at the crease on 36 for 3. That's the latest. I'm James Goodison.
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Throwback, it's Busted and Crash the Wedding playing here on BFBS Supporter Station. It's Lydia Tester with you. Thank you so much for joining me today. Happy Saturday to you. Hope you're well. It's the 6th of June. There's so much going on today. We're going to be hearing from over in Scotland in just a bit, because today, on the anniversary of D-Day, Scottish soldiers, veterans and civilians are marching alongside international comrades in the tough 24-hour Army Charity Endurance Challenge, which is called Catering Yomp. It sounds insane, but we're going to get more details on that very soon. But it's the biggest one that they've had so far, so it's really exciting. They are well and truly underway with it all already, so I can't imagine how they're feeling. Especially last time I checked in, the weather wasn't fantastic, so that on top of a grueling challenge, I know I'd rather be in this studio.

and Good Enough on BFBS, the Forces Station. Now, shortly, we're going to be hearing from over in Scotland. We've got some One Republic on the way for you as well. But first, some Taylor Swift. It's Elizabeth Taylor.

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0: One Republic and Counting Stars. Now, over in Scotland, the Caterham Yomp is taking place right now. It got started a little bit earlier on this morning. But honestly, who better to explain what it is than George Pass, the event ambassador?
1: It is a bunch of absolute lunatics that are walking around the Cairngorms to raise money for the incredible charity that is the Army Benevolent Fund. I mean, I'm absolutely in awe of the people that are doing it. They, you know, they're volunteering to do this. And yeah, I think it takes somebody really special to want to do this.
0: It's quite a grueling challenge, isn't it? Can you just explain a bit further what people, what participants will be doing?
1: Basically, there's three achievements, if you like. There's a bronze event, which I believe is 22 miles in a 24-hour period. There is the silver event, which I think is 36 miles within a 24-hour period, and also the gold, which is 54 miles within a 24-hour period. And, you know, that is some achievement. Any one of those is an achievement for people that simply don't have to do it.
0: Yeah.
1: I mean, it's incredible.
0: Absolutely. And George, can you tell us a bit more about you and why you're involved in this?
1: I was a reservist. I did tours of Afghanistan and obviously exercises in various places around the world. On my way back from civilian employment in 2011, I had a road traffic collision. I was on my motorcycle, and as you can imagine, a squishy thing against a car didn't go particularly well.
0: Yeah.
1: And it left me paralyzed from the chest down. Now, I very quickly realized that my wheelchair was not going to allow me to do a lot of things that I wanted to do. And so I set about fundraising for a piece of off-road mobility vehicle called an Overlander. Because I was having to ask the same people to sponsor me for different events, I eventually had to swallow my pride and write to various charities and ask if they could make up the shortfall. And the Army Benevolent Fund were the first ones to come back and say, yes, you know, we'll help. Because of that, I believe that you shouldn't just take, you should, if you can, be able to give back. And so I give back to the charity with my time.
0: Yeah.
1: I go to various shows with the stand and my Overlander, or my off-road cripple mobile, as I call it, and I'm able to talk to people about how the charity helped me.
0: Yeah.
1: It's all very well asking people to put money in a pot, but they don't know where that money goes. So actually speaking to someone who has benefited and being able to see a piece of equipment that has obviously been able to change my life, I think is the best way to convey what their money helps to achieve. So I say that's why I give as much time as I can to the Army Benevolent Fund.
0: It's incredible to see firsthand what they're able to do, and it's incredible that you give your time to show your appreciation as well. Very quickly, do you have any words of encouragement or support for the people taking part in the event today?
1: Yeah, I mean, give it your all. I am absolutely in awe of you giving up your time to take part in this event. I really am. I can't thank you enough for the support that you're giving to the Army Benevolent Fund. So from my personal point of view, just, you know, thank you. I wish you all the very best out on the area, and just

Fragma and Toka's Miracle. It's playing right here on BFBS, the Forces station. Now on the way, we got Forces news with the latest headlines for you. A little bit of Maroon 5 and Christina Aguilera coming up as well after EMF and Unbelievable.

0: The British Normandy Memorial will host a special ceremony of commemoration later for the 82nd anniversary of D-Day. From Normandy, here's our reporter Tim Cooper.
1: Over 22,500 names are listed on the impressive British Normandy Memorial. Those British personnel who lost their lives in the Allied landings of 1944. Today, the site will become the focal point for commemorations 82 years on. Remarkably, veterans of the Normandy campaign will be present, still intent on making sure the world doesn't forget the sacrifice of their comrades in the quest for freedom. Tim Cooper, BFBS Forces News, Normandy.
0: Iran's fired at American bases in Kuwait and Bahrain after the US attacked radar sites on two of its islands. The US Central Command claims that so far there's no reports of casualties and a number of missiles have been intercepted. Iran's Revolutionary Guard says the attacks are in retaliation and it's threatening to close the Strait of Hormuz if there's any more mischief. Speaking earlier, President Trump told NBC Tehran will sign a peace deal.
2: They're proud. There are things they never thought they'd be doing that they're going to have to do. They've got no choice. And it takes a little while. You know, you're talking about 47 years of getting away with whatever they wanted. I mean, this should have been done long ago.
0: BFBS Forces News understands that the Royal Navy aircraft carrier HMS Prince of Wales has suffered what's been called a minor technical issue. It's currently docked in a Norwegian port on the way to the Arctic. An MOD spokesperson's told us she's expected to set sail in the coming days. Vladimir Putin says there's no point meeting with Ukraine's leader for face-to-face peace talks. At an economic summit yesterday, the Russian president said Moscow was calmly and resolutely working towards its goals in the conflict. Volodymyr Zelensky used his daily address to respond.
3: Unfortunately, the Russian side has once again chosen war. Everyone heard today's statement, a weak statement. He simply doesn't want to end the war.
0: Ukraine's president is due in London tomorrow for talks with Keir Starmer and leaders from France and Germany. Downing Street has again criticised those it says are trying to stir up division on Britain's streets. US Vice President J.D. Vance has waded in on the debate around murdered student Henry Novak, blaming an invasion of migrants. He died in handcuffs, falsely accused of racism by his Sikh attacker in Southampton. Sky's US correspondent David Blevins says it's not unusual for the Trump administration to discuss immigration policy.
4: But it is an entirely different matter altogether. For one party in what we often call the special relationship, the United States, to accuse the other, the United Kingdom, of having a two-tier criminal justice system and overseeing civilizational decline.
0: And England's missed the chance to secure automatic qualification for the Women's World Cup after losing 4-0 against Spain. It means they must better the results of the Spanish in the final round of fixtures next week. That's the latest. I'm James Goodison.

That's some good whistling there. It's Maroon 5 and Christina Aguilera with Moves Like Jagger. Hello, how are you? Happy Saturday. It's the 6th of June. Lydia Tester with you, wherever you're listening from around the force as well. Thank you so much for joining in. Early, early morning if you're in the Falklands and the Ascension Islands waking up. Or night shift, maybe. I don't know. Early morning if you're in Canada. Afternoon if you're in Brunei. Diego Garcia, you've already lived your Saturday. Hope it's been a good one. On the way, we are going to be looking at BFBS TV. What is on? We've also got tunes from the likes of The Feeling. We've got New Fisher and Tones and I. We've got Miley Cyrus coming up for you as well. It is all on the way after this little country number. It's Ella Langley and Choosing Texas.

0: It's such a good song. Ella Langley, Choosing Texas. There is something in that song that makes me want to belt it out. Like, I had to double check that the mic was all the way down so you wouldn't hear me in the background. It's so good. Okay, a few quick highlights for you for BFBS TV. You can find everything at bfbs.com/TV guide. That's where all the channel listings are for like the next 7 days. But a few highlights for today. First of all, the 1966 World Cup final in colour. That's on Channel 4 at 4:45 UK time. Okay, so that is to raise awareness for Alzheimer's disease. David Baladiel introduces a full-colour restoration of the iconic World Cup winning match at Wembley Stadium. So if you are into that, make sure you are watching that. And also on BBC One at 10:20 UK time is the newer version of Blade Runner starring Ryan Gosling. Hello! That is on tonight as well. As I said, check it all out, bfbs.com/TV guide.
1: Sunday.

Fun fact about this one, Smash Mouth and All Star, it was actually written for Shrek. I thought it was just a song they put in the soundtrack, but it was written for Shrek and it was so popular that it's just a song in its own right. Pretty cool, right? He's

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It's Holly Humberstone, and To Love Somebody is playing right here on BFBS, the Forces Station. Now, coming up, you've got the news with the latest headlines for you, some Kaiser Chiefs on the way as well, after Miley Cyrus and Used to Be Young.

0: Iran's Revolutionary Guard says it's fired 7 ballistic missiles at US bases in Bahrain and Kuwait. It says it was in retaliation for US attacks on radar sites on Iran's southern coast. BFBS Forces News understands that the Royal Navy aircraft carrier HMS Prince of Wales has suffered what's been called a minor technical issue. An MOD spokesperson told us she's expected to set sail in the coming days. A service of remembrance will be held later to mark the 82nd anniversary of the D-Day landings. Troops landed on the beaches of northern France on the 6th of June 1944 in a pivotal moment in the defeat of the Nazis. Washington's confirmed that Iran's World Cup team has been granted visas to enter the US. It comes 10 days before their first match in LA. England manager Thomas Tuchel will allow players to complete transfers while at the World Cup as long as it doesn't impact their schedule. A number of players are linked to club moves away, with rumours suggesting Elliot Anderson, Morgan Rodgers and Marcus Rashford could be on the move.
1: We are always happy to help, to have clarity around the player, because I think the best what we can have is clarity. So if anyone has the chance to complete a change of club and a transfer, we will not stand in the way.
0: England continue their preparations for the tournament with a friendly against New Zealand tonight, while Scotland take on Bolivia. England's women missed the chance to secure automatic qualification to the World Cup after losing 4-0 to Spain. It means they've got to better the Spanish result in the final round of fixtures or face the playoffs. Midfielder Georgia Stanway says it's not over yet.
2: Yeah, absolutely, we're disappointed. But obviously we beat Spain at home, they beat us at home. There's still a lot to play for within this group. Obviously we're level on points and our full focus is on Tuesday.
0: England needs 7 wickets to wrap up victory against New Zealand on day 3 of their first test at Lord's. The visitors will resume at the crease on 36 for 3, needing 218 more runs to win. That's the latest. I'm James Goodison.

It's the Kaiser Chiefs and Modern Way playing here on BFBS, the Forces Station. Hello, happy Saturday to you. It's the 6th of June. It's Lydia Tester with you for Saturday breakfast. Although I'm fully aware, you know, it might not be breakfast time for you, but hey, what's breakfast but just a word? Hope you're well. Hope you've had a great Saturday, whatever you're doing so far. If you're in Brunei, Diego Garcia, obviously it's the afternoon for you. Hope it's been a great morning. Everyone else who might just be waking up, you know, we're in this together. On the way, we've got tunes from the likes of Pink Panther, Zara Larsson with Stateside. We've got the Chainsmokers coming up, and we're going to be heading over to Germany to be hearing about Exercise Rhino Storm as well. Right now, though, some Bruno Mars. It's I Just Might.

Bruno Mars and I Just Might. It's playing on BFBS, the Forza Station. Now, I've been having a little nosy at our other Facebook pages just because, you know, I like to live vicariously through everyone and socials is the perfect way to do that. And I just want to head on over to BFBS Cyprus Facebook page quickly because I've seen that Space Theatre in Episcopi Garrison have gone full 80s themed Shakespearean fantasy for A Midsummer Night's Dream. That is happening this week, happening Thursday the 11th. Well, this week, as in like from Monday, you know what I mean. Thursday the 11th, Friday the 12th, and Saturday the 13th of June. It's open to all pass holders, and you can reserve your tickets if you head on over to the link that's there. Also, our Alice Vickery is in the show. I'm gutted that I'm not still there to see it, but I'm sure it is going to be absolutely fantastic. So if you can get tickets, make sure you're reserving them now so you don't miss it. It's the Chainsmokers and Halsey right now. This is Closer.

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1: Pink Pantheress, Zara Larsson, and Stateside. But we're heading over to Germany right now as Exercise Rhino Storm's final test exercise has been taking place. The scale has been huge, using both current and former British military bases as well as public land. Jade Calloway went along to visit some of the medical personnel working out of a local landowner's barn.
2: I'm Luke Scott. I am currently a BFA driver at Freemed.
3: What is a BFA?
2: It's a battlefield ambulance, so it's the platform we use to transport casualties in and about the areas.
3: And what's your name?
4: Hello, I'm Robbie Wilson. I'm a CMT at Freemed.
3: And what's a CMT?
4: Combat Medic Technician. They're the first responders on the line. When you see a casualty, they usually pick them up and put them in said BFA.
3: And you're both primed to respond to a situation right now. Can you explain sort of what the setup is around us here?
2: So the setup around us here is basically the BFA is set up to take on two T1 casualties, which are the very poorly casualties, with me as the driver, a commander, and then a CMT in the back of the BFA treating the casualties.
3: What's it like to drive an ambulance? Is that different than another military vehicle that you've driven before?
2: It is. It's massively different because they're very top heavy. So while you're driving them, you've got to be careful because they can tip very easily. But also at the same time, you've got to try and remember to drive very smoothly because you've got very poorly patients in the back of the ambulance. And obviously a lot of it is cross-country as well, so you've just got to take everything into consideration.
3: And you're doing all that on roads that you're unfamiliar with when you're on exercise, which would be the same, I guess, on operations. But what's that been like in Germany on Exercise Rhino Storm?
2: It's different everywhere you go. I've done it in many different places, and for me, I've got a lot of experience, which helps the younger guys. And I'm lucky now I can just basically take any terrain as I see it, really, and it makes it better for the medics in the back.
3: And do you enjoy it?
2: Yeah, I love the job. Freemed's honestly one of probably the best posting I've had so far working with the medics.
3: Are there blue lights on the top as well? Are you getting to, you know, do what a civilian ambulance does and make noise and scream and shout that you need to get somewhere fast?
2: We can do, yeah. We tend not to because we're normally on the back area, so we don't need to, but it has got that capability, yeah.
3: Okay, and you talked about driving as smoothly as you can, even though you might be driving on all sorts of terrain, and that's because there's a lot going on in the back of an ambulance at that point, which is your role, isn't it? What are you expecting to do today?
4: There's all sorts of injuries that could happen on the battlefield, but what we've been equipped for is a CBRN threat, so that's some kind of nerve agent or something that we then treat and then get them in the back. But other than that, it could be blasts, GSWs, things like that. Big sick patients that the two T1 bays are made for. And I'll be in the back while Scotty's driving the front. And then we get them to a facility here where we can do more in-depth care. And then that's why we've got the doctor and Staff Sinclair as a nurse. And they can do their interventions and save some lives, hopefully.
3: Yeah, so we're in that sort of mid spot here, aren't we? The front line's not far away, but ultimately somebody who was very, very poorly is going to be going to an even bigger medical facility, a hospital, from

It's Harry Styles and Dance No More. It's playing right here on BFBS, the Forces station. On the way, Forces news with some headlines for you. Beyonce is coming up as well after Weezer and Buddy Holly. What's with-

0: Commemorations are taking place later to remember those who took part in the D-Day landings 82 years ago. Thousands of Allied troops landed in Normandy on the 6th of June 1944. Veterans and officials from the US, France and the UK are expected to be part of the Service of Remembrance. Normandy veteran Ken Hay is there.
1: We have to remember them. We have to recognise their sacrifice. And their mates. I mean, to most people coming here, there's a series of names. People like myself, some of them are people. I can see the face. An awful lot of differences. There's an awful difference between one another.
0: The Pentagon says American forces in the Strait of Hormuz have shot down four Iranian drones that have posed a threat to shipping in the area. The Iranian Revolutionary Guard says it's fired seven ballistic missiles at the Gulf states Kuwait and Bahrain and targeted US bases. Six were intercepted and the last did not reach its intended target. The latest exchanges have put further pressure on what's supposed to be a ceasefire to allow for negotiations of a peace deal. In an interview with NBC News, President Trump acknowledged that Iran still has the ability to fight.
2: Most of the drone factories have been knocked out. Most of the launching pads have been knocked out. And most of the missile manufacturing areas have been knocked out. But they still have capacity. They have some missiles. They have some drones. I would say percentage-wise, maybe 21-22% of their missiles. It's a lot of missiles.
0: The FBS Forces News understands that the Royal Navy aircraft carrier HMS Prince of Wales has suffered what's been called a minor technical issue. It's currently docked in a Norwegian port on its way to the Arctic. An MOD spokesperson told us she's expected to set sail in the coming days. Downing Street has again criticised those it says is trying to stir up division on Britain's streets. US Vice President J.D. Vance has waded into the debate around murdered student Henry Novak, blaming an invasion of migrants. England boss Thomas Tuchel says he's very happy to have so many winners in his World Cup squad. 14 of his group have picked up silverware for their clubs this season. Tuchel says winning is something that should always be cherished.
3: Something very special and makes a season special, and it does something to a player. So it just lets your confidence grow in a genuine way, so it's not artificial. Players know that they can handle the pressure. The players know that they performed in finals.
0: England's preparations for the tournament continue with a friendly against New Zealand tonight. Meanwhile, Scotland boss Steve Clarke submitted he can't wrap his players in cotton wool. They lost Billy Gilmour to injury last weekend. They play Bolivia tonight. That's the latest. I'm James Goodison.

Beyonce and Halo. It is playing on BFBS, the Forces Station. Hello, happy Saturday to you. You're listening to Saturday Breakfast. It's Lydia Tester with you. Thank you so much for joining me wherever you are around the Forces world. I'm glad we can spend this time together. We've got an hour left together, and in this hour, we're going to be hearing a bit more about the catering yomp, hearing what's been going on. We're also going to be heading over to the Trooping of the Colour, our social media. Alex Harrison is over there, so we're going to be hearing a bit more about that too. And we've got our weekend anthem on the way. It is all to come, along with plenty of tunes like Teddy Swims and Mr. Know-It-All.

0: Teddy Swims and Mr. Know-It-All. Now we head back over to the catering yomp very quickly because I've received a lovely voice note from number one cheerleader and Army Benevolent Fund staff member Helen McMahon. Have a listen to this.
1: Good morning. I'm Helen. I'm with the Army Benevolent Fund, having a fabulous time. I'm on board Stop One. This is where every single person who's undertaking the yomp goes through. We offer first-class facilities, no hotel accommodation, but everything you could ask for at this water stop. For me, I'm a motivator, inspiration, and I could say play the fool person. I love being on the route. And what am I doing? I dance, I cajole, I chat, and I motivate and inspire people as they go to the first water stop. They'll have completed 7 miles at this stage. And really, this is a fabulous effort, the grit, determination, and their own inspiration to continue through to where is their finish, be it bronze, silver, or gold. A fabulous day by all. As I always say, life's not rehearsal, it's the real thing. Enjoy it and embrace it. Thank you. Cheers.
0: Actual icon legend Helen McMahon giving inspirational goals right there. She is number one cheerleader. I feel like we need a Helen in our lives. Well, good luck, keep going, and I hope the next hours, you know, at least give you some strength.

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Now, if you head on over to forcesnews.com, you can see all the latest stories across the military world. 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It is a great website, and make sure you're going over there to keep up to date with everything that is going on. Some Charlie XCX for you now. This is rock music.

Charlie XCX and rock music. It's a brand new era coming from her. She has announced that she is releasing another album. So very exciting. Now, shortly, we are going to be joining Alex Harrison, who is on the BFBS social media team, as he is at the Colonel's Review, The Trooping of the Colour. Now, this is identical to the King's Birthday Parade, with the exception that some additional mounted officers ride on the latter. Taking part will be over 1,400 soldiers from the Household Division. It is going to be amazing. And Alex is just going to fill us in. He's there now. So we're just waiting to hear what it's looking like. Very exciting. But first, on the way, we have got the weekend anthem from our Joe Carden. That's coming up after, newly married, by the way, Dua Lipa. This is Houdini.

0: Dua Lipa and Houdini. She is like Houdini because she just releases music and then disappears and then pops up being fully married. And now she's having a proper ceremony in Italy. Ugh, the life she lives. Now, Joe Carden's in the mix tonight. And this is a weekend anthem from him featuring Crystal.
1: Hey, it's Joe and it is weekend anthem time. This week, homegrown talent Crystal is in the spotlight. She kind of took over the world with that Notion tune, The Days, a while ago. She then took over the charts with MK's Dior, and you might remember her most recently for My Lovin' with Sonny Federa. This time, a solo release from Crystal, and it's something that's like proper kind of naughty summertime coded. I'm getting really strong like T2 Heartbroken kind of vibes off of these chords. It's just fun. It's upbeat. It's a little bit speedy. I think you're going to like it. Our weekend anthem this week is Crystal. It's called The One.

0: What a tune. I can see what Joe means by, you know, giving that nostalgia vibe. You can hear that and so much more as Old School and Anthems is back tonight. So in the UK, it's 6 p.m. UK time, and in most places. In Canada, it's 6 p.m. local time. It's 6 p.m. local time in the Falklands and 5 p.m. local in Brunei as well. Don't miss it. Keep the vibes up because, you know, it's a Saturday night at the end of the day.
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the one that got away, playing on BFBS, the Forces Station. Time for a little quiz for the week that was. 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So your question, which mega star released a track for the new Toy Story film coming out in a couple weeks' time? Which mega star released a track for the new Toy Story film coming out? It's Toy Story 5, by the way. Can you even believe it? I cannot. 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Get them in so we can reveal it, and then maybe we could play it. On the way, we've got Cheat Codes and Demi Lovato, but right now, Lewis Capaldi and Stay Love.

A bit of Lewis Capaldi to pull at your heartstrings today. That is Stay Love. Now, Sam Fender is on the way. That's after Cheat Codes and Demi Lovato with No Promises.

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I'm Fender, and people watching, it's playing on BFBS, The Forces Station. It's Lydia Tester with you. Okay, so not that long ago, I asked you which megastar released a track for the upcoming Toy Story 5 film. Well, most of you got it absolutely spot on. If you said Taylor Swift, well done. That is exactly right. She's gone back to her country roots to release I Knew It, I Knew You. And it's kind of all about Jessie, which I really love. So here it is, Taylor Swift, I Knew It, I Knew You.

Shakira and Whenever, Wherever. Before that, you had the brand new one from Taylor Swift. I knew it. I knew you. Now, very shortly, we are going to be hearing from Alex Harrison, who is over at the Trooping of the Colour, just giving us a little scene set, if you will, of what the day has in store. That's coming up after Pink and Runaway.

0: Morning, Lydia. So I'm down here at Horse Guards Parade, which is the other end of the mall from the Buckingham Palace. And today is the Colonel's review of The Truth and the Colour. And it's to mark the official birthday for the monarch. It's been happening since mid-17th century. And it's also an opportunity to parade the colours from the regiment to, in front of all the troops. So when wars was fought in straight lines back in the oldie days, the troops would know where to amalgamate on the battlefield around the colours. It's also, and like I said, it also marks the official birthday parade of the monarch. And the weather's a bit bleak, and it's the wind's not too bad now. It was quite windy this morning. The crowds are starting to come in and fill the stands up, and the buzz around the whole day is really starting to amplify. And it's a bit of a full circle moment for me as well. As I was a grenadier, I did the Troop in the Colour back in 2005, and I know that's starting to show my age, but yeah, it's a really, really, really good, really proud thing to do as a guardsman, because you know, when you go through training, you learn how to do all the drill movements and stuff like that. It really is like the poignant part of being in the household division. So yeah, it's really, really, really weird for me being back here as a media bod and capturing footage for social media.
1: Oh, Alex, well, have a fantastic day. It must feel amazing that it's so full circle. Well, that is just about it from me. You'll be joining Rachel Price next. Have a fantastic rest of your day. Enjoy your weekend. I will catch up with you very soon. Forces News on the way to give you the latest headlines. That's coming up after some brand new Madonna and Sabrina Carpenter on their collab, It's a Bring Your Love.

0: A service has begun at the British Normandy Memorial overlooking Sword Beach to mark the 82nd anniversary of D-Day. Crowds applauded the four veterans who made the journey back to Normandy to pay their respects. General the Lord Dannett, former head of the army, paid tribute.
1: The young men who came ashore that day and in the weeks that followed were the members of a generation which was called upon to take a stand against tyranny. They were the soldiers, the sailors, and the airmen who, when the call came, did not flinch when freedom had to be fought for.
0: Iran's fired at American bases in Kuwait and Bahrain after the US attacked radar sites on two of its islands. The US Central Command claims that so far there's no reports of casualties and a number of missiles have been intercepted. Iran's Revolutionary Guard says the attacks were in retaliation and it's threatening to close the Strait of Hormuz if there's any more mischief. Speaking earlier, Donald Trump told NBC that Tehran will sign a peace deal.
2: They're proud. There are things they never thought they'd be doing that they're going to have to do. They've got no choice. And it takes a little while. You know, you're talking about 47 years of getting away with whatever they wanted. I mean, this should have been done long ago.
0: BFBS Forces News understands that the Royal Navy aircraft carrier HMS Prince of Wales has suffered what's been called a minor technical issue. It's currently docked in a Norwegian port. The Royal Navy's flagship was on the way to the Arctic. An MOD spokesperson's told us she's expected to set sail in the coming days. Vladimir Putin says there's no point meeting with Ukraine's leader for face-to-face peace talks. At an economic summit yesterday, the Russian president said Moscow was calmly and resolutely working towards its goals in the conflict. Volodymyr Zelensky used his daily address to respond.
3: Unfortunately, the Russian side has once again chosen war. Everyone heard today's statement, a weak statement. He simply doesn't want to end the war.
0: Ukraine's president is due in London tomorrow for talks with Keir Starmer, France and Germany. It's as officials in southwest Russia claim one person's been killed in a Ukrainian drone attack. Downing Street has again criticised those it says are trying to stir up division on Britain's streets. US First President J.D. Vance waded into the debate around murdered student Henry Novak, blaming an invasion of migrants. He died in handcuffs, falsely accused of racism by his Sikh attacker in Southampton. Sky's US correspondent David Blevins says it's not unusual for the Trump administration to discuss immigration policy.
4: But it is an entirely different matter altogether. For one party in what we often call the special relationship, the United States, to accuse the other, the United Kingdom, of having a two-tier criminal justice system and overseeing civilizational decline.
0: You can find more news and sport on our website at forcesnews.com. That's the latest. I'm James Goodison.

I mean, is that just Giving Saturday or what? Just in case it's a work-in for you and it hasn't clicked that it is a Saturday, it is the weekend. Let that song kind of set the tone for the rest of the day. Bebe Rexha and Faithless with New Religion. Hello, how are you? It's Rachel Price with you on BFBS, the Forces Station, wherever you are listening around the Forces world. Hope you're doing okay. Hope this week has treated you all right. And I hope today that you managed to find just a little space of calm and just a little bit of... Let's breathe, collect our thoughts together. There's been a lot going on this week, hasn't there? There really, really has. So amongst the absolute chaos of everything that is going on, just, you know, be kind to yourself and take those couple of minutes today just to sit, have a cup of tea and just put your feet up. If you have to sit in a dark room, lock yourself in a dark room for a while. Absolutely go for it.

A glorious on BFBS, the Forces Station. So wherever you are listening around the world, sometimes we like to know what's going on around different Forces locations. I mean, we are a little bit nosy sometimes, but we'd like to make sure that, you know, everyone's all right. And sometimes we like to be like, how come they're getting all the good stuff? Believe me, we do it here a lot in BFBS as well. But there is one location that I'm always insanely jealous of, and I genuinely have no idea why, but I think I kind of stalk them on social media a lot, and they just look like they have so much fun. And that is Germany. And that is why they are the first location that we are going to be visiting on our Forces tour around the world today, because they always seem to have so much good stuff going on. And whenever it comes to BFBS Germany, one, never been there. Two, wasn't really on my list of places to go until I kind of knew that we had a BFBS there like well over a decade ago. And I was kind of like, maybe. Now I genuinely want to visit at some point. So, I mean, if you're ever up for just having a little visitor for a week, hit me up, let me know.

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0: snap, a rhythm is a dancer. So let's talk exercise Rhino Storm. It continues in Germany with the final test exercise taking place following the conclusion of the combined arms live firing. Now, Jade Calloway caught up with one of the reservists who's come across from Scotland, Bombardier Neil Strachan, 105 Regiment Royal Artillery, who is a radio operator.
1: Yeah, it's good. I'm learning a lot. It's only my second exercise with the reserves, so I'm learning lots and enjoying it.
2: Emphasis on with the reserves, because it's not your first time in uniform, I understand.
1: No, I spent 13 years in the Royal Signals from 2001 to 2015, and I rejoined after 10 years as a civilian.
2: Okay. What do you do in your career outside?
1: I work for Openreach as a fibre optic engineer.
2: Okay, so there's probably quite a lot of transferable skills between the two?
1: Yeah, the principles are the same between civilian telecoms and what we do in the military.
2: And is the communication side of things much more difficult when you're out in the field and doing the exercise stuff?
1: There's different sets of challenges with both jobs. With my civilian job, I work outside in adverse weather. In the army, I work outside in adverse weather. But you've got that added layer of people will be shooting at you potentially, so it makes it a bit more difficult.
2: And it has been the live firing part of the exercise. What's that look like for you?
1: For me, I work in XCON, so I'm on the Red Fires desk, and we are the opposition forces, and we do the artillery strikes, so we're the enemy.
2: Okay, so that's got to be a bit fun when you're getting to cause problems for the exercising troops.
1: Yeah, especially when we get to fire artillery on our colleagues from 105 and then watch their symbols on the map moving about. It's good fun.
2: And then have you already sort of come back together post that little phase of the exercise and given each other some banter around that?
1: Not yet, but the gun line got hit a couple of times by us. I'm sure they'll make their feelings known when they come back in.
2: Is it proving good training, would you say, then?
1: For everyone, yeah. For me personally, I'm learning a lot more about how the artillery works, ins and outs. I'm seeing how strikes go in. And for the guys and girls on the ground, they'll get a lot more out of it because there's almost a real enemy out there.
2: Now, I've been tipped off that you've got family who are here as well.
1: Yeah, my younger brother, he's the training wing warrant officer at 105 Regiment, so he outranks me massively. But as older brother, it's a bit of an interesting dynamic. He does come and nick all my sweets, and I can't refuse because he's a warrant officer.
2: Oh, I love that. And so have you been on opposing sides in the field of play and the exercise?
1: No, he's doing real life support, so I see him daily now because we're both on camp. But it would be more fun if we were on opposite sides.
2: I feel like it would have been a source of a lot of sibling rivalry if you were on other sides. But is there that competition between you both?
1: Oh, yeah, definitely. Massive amount of competition. But I'm really proud of how he's done in his career. And it was part of the reason I rejoined, was to work with him and then beat him.
2: I love that. And on your career path, I think that's really interesting to have had a pretty full regular service career, gone away and then been drawn back in. What drew you back in, and what about other people who might be in those positions?
1: I missed the lifestyle for the army. I'd done with being a regular. I wasn't wanting to go back in, but being a reservist, that lets me get the best of both worlds. I get my fix of the military, the banter with the lads and the lasses in the battery and in the regiment, and then I get to walk away and I go do my civvy job. I would recommend more people to do it. You know, like if you're coming out with the regulars and go reserve, it's good fun.
0: Bombardier Neil Strachan from Montrose, currently on deployment to Germany for Exercise Rhino Storm, speaking with Jay Calloway.

Sienna Spyro and Material Lover. And just while we are on the subject of BFBS Germany, they are over on Instagram now, by the way, which is where I do a majority of my kind of lurking from, if I'm being honest. And when I say they look like they have so much fun, if you just need a little drop of happiness in your day and a little break from the doom scrolling and just, you know what, I'm going to go on there with purpose, that is where you need to be. You also need to make sure you're following them, because

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You're listening to BFBS, the Forces Station. It's Rachel Price with you. And I just want to let you know, music-wise, on the way, got a bit of Snow Patrol in there, some Lady Gaga as well. And we're going to be taking a look at our film of the week, so don't go anywhere. Right now it's Rudimental, Green and Gold.

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0: Snow Patrol and Chocolate. It is the weekend. Rachel, as little thinking as possible, please. I hear you ask. Well, of course, we're going to take the guesswork out of quite a lot of things for you today. The thinking element is going to be done by us, especially when it comes to figuring out which movie to watch at BFBS Cinemas this weekend, because Natasha Reno is here with our film of the week.
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3: I'm Natasha Reno, and our film of the week at BFBS Cinemas is Masters of the Universe, Certificate 12A. A young man on Earth discovers a fabulous secret legacy as the prince of an alien planet and must recover a magic sword and return home to protect his kingdom.
4: All that stuff that only exists in legends and bedtime stories. Talking tigers, spaceships, and magic swords that can make a man as mighty as a god. Where I come from, that stuff is real.
3: After being separated for 15 years, the Sword of Power of King Grayskull leads Prince Adam back to Eternia, where he discovers his home has been destroyed and is now under the rule of powerful warlord and sorcerer Skeletor. Adam must join forces with his closest allies and embrace who he is truly meant to be. He-Man, the most powerful man in the universe.
4: Why did you send me away?
5: I wanted you to be safe. So I sent you to a place I knew that they'd never find you. There's...
6: This obsession with nerd stuff and sword things, it's not a good look for human resources.
4: I know it sounds crazy, but that sword is gonna show me the way home.
7: Sir, you can't do that.
8: Don't worry, the sword's mine.
3: Masters of the Universe is our film of the week at BFBS Cinemas, and you can get more movie news, check out the local listings, and see what other movies are showing the big screen by visiting bfbscinemas.com or check out our Facebook page, BFBS Cinemas.

Lady Gaga and Doechii with Runway. Big thank you to Natasha Renault for another incredible film of the week. And just while we're on the subject, don't forget about our Mortal Kombat 2 merch competition. Still going on, but only a couple days left. It closes on the 8th of June. So if you haven't got involved in this yet and you want to get your hands on some exclusive merchandise, BFBS have partnered up with Warner Brothers UK to give away two of these merchandise packs. Then head online to bfbs.com/combat before Monday.

Commemorations are underway to mark the 82nd anniversary of the D-Day landings in Normandy. French school children and serving military personnel have walked across Juno Beach to mark H Hour, the time when British servicemen were deployed. Nearly 160,000 Allied troops landed on the 6th of June 1944,

0: to fight Nazi-occupied France. Veterans and officials from the UK, France and the US are part of the Service of Remembrance. Normandy veteran Ken Hay is there.
1: We have to remember them. We have to recognise their sacrifice. And their mates. I mean, to most people coming here, there's a series of names. People like myself, they're some of them, but people. I can see the face. An awful lot of differences. There's an awful difference between one another.
0: The Pentagon says American forces in the Strait of Hormuz have shot down four Iranian drones that have posed a threat to shipping in the area. The Iranian Revolutionary Guard says it's fired seven ballistic missiles at the Gulf states Kuwait and Bahrain and targeted US bases. Six were intercepted and the last didn't reach its intended target. The latest exchanges have put further pressure on what's supposed to be a ceasefire to allow for negotiations of a peace deal. In an interview with NBC News, President Trump acknowledged that Iran still has the ability to fight.
2: Most of the drone factories have been knocked out. Most of the launching pads have been knocked out. And most of the missile manufacturing areas have been knocked out. But they still have capacity. They have some missiles. They have some drones. I would say percentage-wise, maybe 21-22% of their missiles. It's a lot of missiles.
0: BFBS Forces News understands that the Royal Navy aircraft carrier HMS Prince of Wales has suffered what's been called a minor technical issue. It's currently docked in a Norwegian port. The Royal Navy's flagship was on the way to the Arctic. An MOD spokesperson told us she's expected to set sail in the coming days. Downing Street has again criticised those it says are trying to stir up division on Britain's streets. US Vice President J.D. Vance has waded in on the debate around murdered student Henry Novak, blaming an invasion of migrants. England's cricketers chase victory on day three of their first test with New Zealand at Lord's. Ben Stokes' side needs seven more wickets as the tourists resume the match on 36 for three, chasing another 218 runs to win. The start this morning has been delayed by rain. And England boss Thomas Tuchel says he's very happy to have so many winners in his World Cup squad. 14 of his group have picked up silverware this season for their clubs. Their preparations for the tournament continue with a friendly against New Zealand tonight. That's the latest. I'm James Goodison.
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Hello and welcome to BFBS, the Forces Station. If you have just tuned in, you're stuck with me, Rachel Bryce, just for a couple of hours anyway, to kind of help with your Saturday a little bit. Because if you have been listening to the Saturday show for quite some time, you will know I am nothing but if not consistent with my adamant nature of ensuring the Saturday chill vibes are a priority. And I mean, today, they are a priority. We're coming into summer holidays soon, and we know that is anything but chill. So the more we can do now to mentally and physically prepare ourselves for it, the better. So grab yourself a cup of tea and listen to Texas, I Don't Want a Lover.

Post Malone and Chemical. So I found out today is actually National Drive-In Movie Day, and I don't think I have ever been to a drive-in movie in my life. Now, these used to be like all the rage, like what was it, back in like 50s, 60s, that kind of time. And I'm kind of gutted that I never got to experience that in my lifetime, because I feel like it would have been so much fun to do with, you know, family and friends. There was a lot of people that tried bringing it back during COVID. Do you remember when everyone was like trying to do like street parties but still social distancing, so let's do something on the street with a big movie thing instead? And I think that we should bring them back. I'm 100% for it, and I think that this is something that could really take off again if we try hard enough. And I also found out that there is a brand new competition on Totally Connected at the minute called Five Aside. It's taken me a while to understand with my tiny brain how it actually works, but I think it's all about spotting the odd one out. I mean, correct me if I'm wrong, Joe, but I think that's the general gist of it. I haven't been able to spot the odd one out this week yet, but there's time. It's going on for the whole month. You know, I might get one right next week. But if you can spot the odd one out, you could win yourself a 4K smart projector. So you can, maybe not today, but at the end of the month when we find a new home for this smart projector, you could start hosting some drive-in movie parties. It would be phenomenal, wouldn't it? So if you want to get your hands on that, just make sure you get involved with the Five Aside competition on Totally Connected. Joe back on Monday from 10 a.m. UK time.

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Sia and Kylie with Dance Alone on BFBS, the Forces Stations. Rachel Price with you. How are we doing? If it's a work end this weekend for you, then I hope you've got us turned up, because we've got some real good feel-good tunes on the way for you. But I would also just like to say, for those that regularly do work ends, and I know it does happen a lot with the reserves, all right, but just wait a minute. I feel like there needs to be another level of recognition for that. Like, giving up your weekends to continue to do work, I think, is such a great thing to be doing, and most people actually volunteer for this as well, which I recently found out. I thought you were kind of forced to do it, but a lot of people do actually volunteer for it. So I think we need an extra level of recognition for that. But there is one place in the Forces world in particular who have recently done a medals parade all about recognition for service. So we're heading to Brunei after KSI.

0: Brandy from Stella Lefty. It's Boston. So it is always nice to be recognised for your hard work and dedication to service, and that is certainly the case for WO1 Praveen Rai, Regimental Sergeant Major of 2 RDR. He has been awarded the Meritorious Service Medal for his dedication and commitment to the Brigade of Gurkhas. Praveen popped into BFBS Brunei to tell Tamsin Robson all about his award.
1: Yeah, good question. I think I'm very delighted to receive a Meritorious Service Medal that has been awarded as of New Year honours list last December, but mm-hmm. I've recently received it, and I'm totally delighted and honored to receive that award as only a Gurkha receiving this year.
0: Oh, wow.
1: And so I was so really over the moon about this award.
2: I mean, what an incredible achievement. Okay, so for someone like myself, not from a military background, what do you have to do in order to receive a Meritorious Service Medal? Have you been a hard worker?
1: Yeah, I would say I think since I have earned the medal, maybe I can say I have had a kind of meritorious service throughout my career until nearly coming to 20 years point. There are some criteria that you need to go through. Is like you got to have your good conduct and service medal. That is called Long Service and Good Conduct Medal, LSNGC. That is presented at 15 years of point. Again, that is another recognition of you have done really good service. And also you got to be senior engineer and above, up to the below the warrant officer's rank. And from there, you got cited or recommended by your chain of command for this award, and then only the few members get selected each year.
2: Wow.
1: So I was delighted to be that member receiving from 2026.
2: Mm-hmm.
1: And then having come through 2004, I think it has been nearly 22 years now.
2: That's amazing. Yeah. And to be the only Gurkha as well is incredible.
1: Yeah, this year, I didn't know until I was at the award ceremony up in the Sandhurst. And then when I stand there and when I look left and right, I was the only Gurkha. And
2: wow.
1: Then looking at the names, I feel more ever proud about my personal achievement.
2: Yeah, exactly. I bet your family are absolutely delighted.
1: Yeah, I wish I had my family or I wish my wife next to me because most of my colleagues or the award recipients were with their close families, children, everyone.
2: Mm-hmm.
1: But because of the flight issues and so many things, I have to fly by myself.
2: Mm-hmm.
1: But it was, I think, really good moment for me. One of the remarkable moments for our soldiers to receive that award.
2: Is it right that you... it was given to you by the General Sir Rolly Walker, the Chief of the General Staff.
1: Yes, again, it's honoured. The top man of the British Army is him. And then receive that award, giving that a praise and then pat on the back from him is another, I would say, a catalyst for your rest of the career that you are going to remember and cherish that moment.
2: Yeah. So you've been the Gurkhas, what, 20 years?
1: 22 years.
2: Now. 22 years.
1: Yeah.
2: I mean, that's an incredible career. Living and working in this community here in Brunei and seeing just how hard the Gurkhas work. I guess for a young Gurkha listening to this and sort of thinking about their career and longevity, what advice would you give to someone to just keep going that extra mile to further their career?
1: I think very hard question, but I will give my own perspective on this one. Every generation has a different idea and opinion, or like they come up with a different grown-ups. But what I will always say to my soldiers is standard never change. The bar that was set by our forebearers, our senior soldiers, those who have already retired in Second World War, First World War, during the Herrick time as well, they have set that bar. It is too high that we must work every day, even in the weekends and then in the evenings to reach that standard. So, yes, generation has changed. We are changing slowly, but the standard raised by, set by our forebearers is too high, so we must work hard. And then if we cannot meet that standard, that is really, really a backdrop from the standard of set by our forebearers. And it's not going to be justice for them if they are seeing us from the top that we are dropping their standard.
2: And is this award going to take pride place in your home?
1: Yes, definitely. It is already in my chest, ready to go on my most of ceremonial dress and everything, and photographs and everything is already framed and good to go. And that's going to be one of my memorable photographs, and that will have a special place in the room.
0: All I want to know is, if you do get a medal like this, do you get like a special parking spot, and do you get walk on the grass privileges? I mean, that would be fantastic, wouldn't it? That was WO1 Praveen Rai, Regimental Sergeant Major of 2 RGR, speaking to us on BFBS, the Forces Station. And of course, a huge congratulations on his Meritorious Service Medal. Here's Arctic Monkeys.

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1: Yeah.
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Peggy Goo, Na Na Na. Good afternoon, by the way, if you're listening in Cyprus. This time, about an hour ago, we were chatting about our film of the week and movie competitions. Next weekend, you've actually got your very own red carpet evening. There's going to be live music, some treats, and the movie premiere of Disclosure Day. And it actually looks really good. There's going to be a fun photo corner and everything as well, and complimentary drinks and treats. Smart casual with like an Oscar night twist, but there are limited spaces. Ticket sales, you can get your tickets at the door or any time that the cinema is open for a showing beforehand. But it's going to be next Friday, 12th of June. Doors open at 5 p.m. and movie starts at 6 p.m.

0: A service has taken place at the British Normandy Memorial overlooking Sword Beach to mark the 82nd anniversary of D-Day. Crowds applauded the four veterans who had made the journey back to Normandy to pay their respects. General Lord Dannett, former head of the army, paid tribute.
1: The young men who came ashore that day and in the weeks that followed were the members of a generation which was called upon to take a stand against tyranny. They were the soldiers, the sailors and the airmen who, when the call came, did not flinch when freedom had to be fought for.
0: Iran's fired at American bases in Kuwait and Bahrain after the US attacked radar sites on two of its islands. The US Central Command claims that so far there's no reports of casualties and a number of missiles have been intercepted. Iran's Revolutionary Guard says the attacks were in retaliation and it's threatening to close the Strait of Hormuz if there's any more mischief. Speaking earlier, Donald Trump told NBC Tehran will sign a peace deal.
2: They're proud. There are things they never thought they'd be doing that they're going to have to do. They've got no choice. And it takes a little while. You know, you're talking about 47 years of getting

0: getting away with whatever they wanted. I mean, this should have been done long ago.
1: HMS Prince of Wales is understood to have suffered a technical fault. James Goodison has more.
2: The Royal Navy's flagship was being deployed to the North Atlantic and Arctic to boost regional security when it docked in the Norwegian port of Stavanger. There, it's understood that a minor technical issue was identified. An MOD spokesperson told Forces News that the ship is expected to set sail in the coming days. It's not the first time the carrier, which costs £3 billion, has had problems, including leaks and propeller issues.
1: Six more people have been charged with violent disorder in Southampton after protests over the murder of Henry Novak. The 18-year-old was falsely accused of racism by the man who stabbed him and was arrested by police as he lay dying. Meanwhile, Downing Street's criticised those wanting to spread division after the US vice president blamed the mass invasion of migrants for his death. Conservative adviser Laura Dunn says JD Vance's comments are not helpful.
3: Rhetoric like this is incredibly divisive and dangerous. Obviously, the facts that he's presenting are wrong. Should other countries be commenting on domestic issues of other countries, which we kind of really are not doing a lot with the US. So it's quite concerning.
1: England's cricketers chase victory on day three of their first test with New Zealand at Lord's. Ben Stokes' side needs seven more wickets as the tourists resume the match on 36 for three, chasing another 218 runs to win. The start this morning has been delayed by rain. And England missed the chance to secure automatic qualification for the Women's World Cup after losing 4-0 against Spain. It means they must better the results of the Spanish in the final round of fixtures next week. Otherwise, they'll be in the playoffs. That's all for now. You can find more on our website, forcesnews.com. I'm Lisa Hartle.

Zara Larsson, Pink Pantheress, Midnight Sun. I've said it before and I will say it again. Zara Larsson singing that song live is definitely going to be the highlight of my 2026, I think, because I genuinely, when you listen to a song on the radio or online or that kind of thing, you're like, yeah, it's good. But when you see them actually perform it live and you're like, hang on, they are actually hitting that note for that length of time, you then remember that musicians genuinely are gifted, talented artists. I think we forget that sometimes with just how many musicians or songs there are. Zara Larsson, I mean, literally the only way I've been able to describe that to people. I mean, you've got to make your chin sort of disappear into your neck to get the full kind of sound. But it is the only way to appropriately address the amazement that is in that song.

and music. It's Rachel Price, by the way. Completely lost myself in everything that is Zara Larsson for a second there and forgot to say hey if you have just tuned in. It is Rachel Price with you on BFBS of Forces Station. If you've been here for a while, then very welcome back. It's nice to have you today. Hope you're enjoying your Saturday. We have got some pretty good Saturday tunes on the way for you, if I'm being honest. We've got some MK in there, some INXS, some Martin Garrix. It is all going off today. Right now it's Tyla, Chanel.

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1: Back to the hits. Hey! Back to the music.

Purple Disco Machine, Disco Cherry. I've still yet to be in the same room as Cherry Casey at the same time since I've heard that song, but I promise you, the moment that I am, that song will be being played on her entrance and exit, because I think, what better song is that going to be? Joe Carden, actually, the other week on Totally Connected, was talking about like what your walk-in song would be, and immediately I was like, well, we know what Cherry Casey's is. It's got to be Disco Cherry, hasn't it? But coming up on the show today, what is going on? Well, we've still got show bites to go, still got Webmash, we've still got a couple other locations that we're going to be checking in on as well. So don't be going anywhere if you want to find out what everyone else in the Forces world is doing. Bit of sport talk in there too, ahead of Saturday Sport for today. And there's also something that I realised as the week was going on, and I was like, what do I talk about this weekend? There's something we haven't spoken about in quite a while, and with how fast this year is going, I think it's appropriate that we kind of refresh our memories on it. But I have been talking enough at this present moment, so we'll get back to the playlist and then we'll talk about it after In Excess, New Sensation.

MK and Crystal with Dior. So this year, can we all agree, is absolutely flying by. It is. Like, we're in June already. And it kind of put things into perspective for me this week once we got into June. And I was like, it's going to be Christmas again before we know it. I know I've said it, but to be fair, there's 6 months left to go. Six more paydays, really, until Christmas. So I was kind of panicking a little bit about that. And then I thought, every single year in October, which is closer than Christmas. I know my months of the year. But we do our kind of big BFBS, big salute charity fundraising day, don't we? And then I started thinking about that and then I was like, it is literally right around the corner. Now, if you don't know what the BFBS big salute is, it basically is our big charity that we have, and we have loads of money in this big pot and we divide it all between various different charities that help support the armed forces community. And this year, thanks to our fundraising day last year, we were able to give up to £30,000 to six remarkable charities, and they were Forward Assist. We granted them £7,500 to restore and relaunch the Salute coffee truck. There was also Stepway, who were awarded £1,960 to buy two workstations and a printer. And we were also able to give Bora Foundation. They received £10,000 to provide up to 100 Armed Forces community members with Bora bags given following brain injury or stroke. Now, if you do want to find out a little bit more about the Big Salute, what we do, maybe you're a charity or you know of a charity that could really benefit from one of these grants and you want to find out a little bit more or point them in that direction, then just head online to bfbs.com/Big Salute. All the details are on there. And you can also see how your money and your fundraising efforts are helping the wider forces community on there as well. It's fantastic.

Martin Garrix and Ed Sheeran with Repeat It, a previous Fresh New Music winner. This week's, I was actually quite impressed with the Fresh New Music this week. Although, is it just me, or is it getting harder and harder and harder to be able to kind of pick your favourite? I used to kind of listen to snippets of them on a Monday, and then by Tuesday I'm like, yeah, this is going to win, 100%. Now I'm listening to them and it genuinely is taking me until a Thursday evening to be like, which one do I like the most? It is so difficult. 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

0: with Everybody's Changing. You're listening to BFBS, the Forces Station. It's Rachel Price with you. Going to be taking a look at forcesnews.com in a little while. Some of the biggest headlines from this week, just to sort of recap what's been happening around the Forces world. But before we get into that, let's take a look at the weird and wonderful stories that have been happening around the world with a bit of webmash from Jacob Dyer.
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3: Hey, how's it going? I'm Jacob Dyer, and this is Webmash, where we have a look at some of the weird, wacky, and wonderful stories that have been doing the rounds online this week. First up, we're starting with something really quite cute and adorable. A family were having a little swim in the sea just off of the Dorset coast in the UK, and they were joined by a dolphin. Now, initially, I thought it was AI. But it's actually real. And if anything, it looks like the dolphin was enjoying it more than the family of humans. Next up on Webmash this week, something a lot less cute. A farmer has got annoyed at cars parking on his field during the recent UK heatwave, so he's decided to spray animal manure on the vehicles that are parked there. I reckon they learnt their lesson after that, don't you? Finally on Webmash this week, and it's another viral story from the UK. A man is going viral for using a petrol pump that says sorry out of use. He looked very confused when he had no success and genuinely couldn't work out why. On that note, that is your lot on Webmash for this week. To stay up to date with all of our Forces news and content, be sure to check out our socials. Catch you next time.

with Homewrecker. So if you fancy a bit of a catch-up on what's happening across the Forces world, you can head on over to Forces News today. They are following British troops training right on NATO's eastern border in Estonia. Also looking at new Royal Navy drone technology that's helping protect key shipping routes, and reporting on a major military exercise in Finland involving more than 5,000 Allied troops. Plus there's also plenty of sport, military life stories, and the latest defence news from around the world. If you want to have a browse when you get a minute, forcesnews.com.

Def Leppard and Animal on VFBS, the Forces Station. We've got some news headlines on the way for you. Taking us there, a bit of Louis Fonsi, Daddy Yankee, and of course Justin Bieber as well. Despacito.

0: A service marking the 82nd anniversary of D-Day has taken place at the British Normandy Memorial in Normandy. From there, Tim Cooper reports.
1: Several hundred people attended the service, battered by blustery breezes and torrential downpours, but they remained unmoved in their determination to remember the heroic events of D-Day on this day in 1944. Four veterans of the Normandy campaign attended, including Ken Hay.
2: It's our duty to come back and say hello, to remember them. We remember them at home. I pray each night for these guys.
1: Wreaths were laid by the veterans and also Defence Secretary and Chief of the Defence Staff. Tim Cooper, BFBS Forces News, Versailles.
0: The Defence Secretary, John Healey, spoke to BFBS Forces News after the service.
3: We have conflict in Europe, two wars on two continents. And what it reminds us, especially today, is that that peace that they fought for 82 years ago is under threat now. The world is becoming more dangerous. And I take as Defence Secretary a reminder that the alliances that were forged in those D-Day landings, in the Normandy campaign, are the alliances that help keep us safe today.
0: Iran's fired at American bases in Kuwait and Bahrain after the US attacked radar sites on two of its islands. The US Central Command claims that so far there's no reports of casualties and a number of missiles have been intercepted. Iran's Revolutionary Guard says the attacks were in retaliation and it's threatening to close the Strait of Hormuz if there's any more mischief. The Russian authorities say Ukraine has launched an unprecedented drone attack on St. Petersburg as the city hosts the final day of an international economic forum. They say more than 140 drones were shot down. The Ukrainian president, Volodymyr Zelensky, said Russian weapon stores and a naval base had been hit. Alexander Kara, a security and foreign affairs expert, says Ukraine's ability to strike deep within Russian territory

0: country could hamper President Putin's war efforts.
1: We are trying to inflict greater pain on Russia because I personally, I am a former diplomat, but I do not believe there is a diplomatic solution of this war. So the only way how to stop this war is to make it impossible for Putin and his cronies to carry on with this war.
0: West Ham co-chairman David Sullivan has left the club with immediate effect. In a statement, he said he's leaving due to factually incorrect and entirely false decades-old allegations concerning his personal life that are due to be published. Mr. Sullivan denies any illegal conduct and says he's taken the decision to step down in order to avoid disruption to the club. West Ham were relegated from the Premier League on the final day of this season. And rain continues to delay the start of day three of the first cricket test between England and New Zealand at Lord's. When play does resume, Ben Stokes' side must chase seven more wickets to win the match. In their second innings, New Zealand are on 36 for three, needing another 218 runs to secure victory. That's the latest. I'm Lisa Hartle.

Doechii and Anxiety. For that bit, Justin Timberlake, Rock Your Body, getting some Saturday karaoke tracks on the go here on BFBS, the Forces Station. It's Rachel Price with you. How are you doing? Quick question for you. What's the weather like where you are? Is it nice? Is it warm? Is it lovely? The reason I say that is we've basically had our summer here in Northern Ireland. We had about a week of it. And I say we had a week of summer. The sun was in the sky. It was still cold and it was still very, very windy, but that's our summer basically gone. I was watching a video the other day and it was talking about this thing, I think it was called like El Nino or something, where basically all of this hot air kind of comes over from like the Caribbean islands, happens every 4 to 5 years, and it can either mean that the UK gets a really, really hot summer or a really cold and wet winter. Meteorologists, scientists, all been looking at it. They're predicting the latter. I know, it's fantastic, isn't it? Another cold, wet winter to look forward to in the Northern Hemisphere. No hot summers over here, so I hope if you have a bit of sunshine, wherever you are on the Forces world, you're enjoying it. Yeah.

0: The last dinner party and nothing matters. And just while we're speaking of the weather, everyone knows that Northern Ireland is notoriously just a very rainy place. Rachel Cochrane and myself were chatting about it this week and she was saying, but why do we just accept it? Why does everyone always say that? Like, why don't we have a word with Mother Nature? And I'm like, because we almost gaslight ourselves into being like, yes, but look at the greenery, look at the trees, look at the forest, look at the gorgeous fields that we have. And it's, you know, it's getting to the point where it's starting to have an effect. And by that, I mean, not only is it having an effect on us here, we're also taking the weather with us places, apparently. Or at least that's what Mark McKenzie had said whenever 2nd Battalion the Rifles went over to Edinburgh to have a football match against Three Rifles.
1: Lieutenant David Browning, I'm a Company 2IC at Two Rifles in Lisbon Football Barracks.
2: Okay, over to Edinburgh, you brought the weather with you. Clearly this is more Belfast weather than Edinburgh weather. It's been glorious here, but it's blowing a gale, it's raining. You're entering into the spirit of things, I think it's safe to say. Wasn't a level playing field though on the football pitch?
1: Well, that's it. It's all about getting together. We don't often get time to train as a regiment, so that was part of the reason we're over here this week. So obviously some integration between Two Rifles and Three Rifles, it's good to see in the regimental family. Perhaps, yes, after an arduous couple of days of physical activity, our boys weren't up to the mark of Three Rifles, who admittedly are the Rifles football team, so clearly a bit of an advantage there. But I think good fun was had by everyone anyway.
2: It's the most important thing, spirit, and I saw some tackles, some tough tackling going in, but a pat on the back afterwards as well, and that's what it's about, isn't it?
1: That's exactly that. Yeah. That's what it's all about.
2: We won't mention the score. What was it, 15-1?
1: Oh, we can cut that bit out.
2: Yeah.
0: Just in case you were wondering, Peter Johnson's covering Saturday Sport this week. Yeah, he's going to be on from 2 p.m. UK time, so in about 40 minutes, and it has absolutely nothing to do with the fact that Mark McKenzie forgot to edit out that last bit and dropped Two Rifles in it. Nothing at all.

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Rudimental and Break My Heart. It's only joking. I think Mark McKenzie is actually having a weekend off. So yeah, Peter Johnson taking over Saturday Sport for today. But the conversation about football isn't over. So if you are two rifles, you know, you might want to just turn the radio down a little bit. Because there's 5 days till a really important event, isn't there? We'll discuss it after 21 Pilots and Stress.

else, the World Cup is what, 5 days away now? The first match is going to be Thursday, the 11th of June, between Mexico and South Africa. But this year, there's 12 groups, I think, isn't there? Like, usually there's 32 teams. This year, there's 48 teams. Going to be hosted by three nations, United States, Mexico, and Canada. And it's running right the way through till the 19th of July. Now, if you do want to find out a little bit more about the World Cup, such as the fixtures and groups as things stand at the minute, all the details are online, bfbs.com/World Cup. 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I might, you know, there's not really any prizes up for grabs, but bragging rights, certainly on the line for this. So if you want to get involved with our fantasy football, it's bfbs.com/fantasyfootball.

0: Gracie Abrams and Hit the Wall. Now RF Odeum have marked 45 years of service for the Chinook aircraft at the station with a special meal in 19 Squadron Hangar. One of the guest speakers was Liz McConaughey, the Chinook chick who served on the Chinook Force for 17 years. After the meal, Richard Wyeth spoke to Liz about her time with the Force and if it was something she had set her sights on when joining the Royal Air Force.
1: Whenever I first decided I wanted to join the Air Force, it was after seeing a magazine with a helicopter on the front of it. But I arrived at Palace Barracks, which is back in Northern Ireland, to get my very first interview to join the RAF. And when I got out of my car, a Chinook went over the top of me at 20 feet. You and I both know the sound of a Chinook gets you right in the chest. So we've already heard that tonight. And I just fell in love with the aircraft. I looked at the belly of the aircraft as it went over me and I thought, no, that's the only thing I ever want to work on. So all through my basic training and basic helicopter training, when I was given a dream sheet of like, where do you want to go options, it was Chinook option A, B, C and D. And I was so lucky that I actually got to follow my dream and arrived on Chinooks after all my training.
2: Which is brilliant. Now, you were the only female crewman for 4 years, weren't you, Liz? And at 21 years old, the youngest air crew member to deploy to Iraq. So how was that, being the only female in a male crew?
1: Do you know what? I think sometimes the military get really bad press. Certainly, you know, it makes a good Sun headline, doesn't it, about people getting picked on and sexual harassment and bullying and things. That was not my experience. I was one of the team from day one in the Air Force. Even in basic training, there was only three females, but we were very much one team and we failed or succeeded together. And, you know, even when I got to the squadron's like a family and I was like everyone's little sister. And I think actually, ironically, looking back, that's probably when I knew it was time to leave, because I'd gone from being everyone's little sister to kind of everyone's mum, maybe grandmum by the end of my career. And it's probably time to go. But I think the Chinook Force and the Air Force as a whole are very respectful of that, and I think we are one team and everyone brings something to the party. It doesn't matter if you're not the strongest person in the world, you bring another element to the party, and I think the Chinook Force really embraces that.
2: 17 year career on the Chinook, there must have been some highs and some low points. Any particular highs and lows?
1: So I think a high would be, I was very lucky I got to take a Chinook into my old high school. It was actually a grammar school, which back in Northern Ireland, posher kind of school. And very much when I was at school, they said, well, if you don't go to university, you're wasting your life. And the Air Force was frowned upon as a career. And then a couple of years after joining, I took a Chinook in there and showed all the school kids and all the teachers around. And it was like really good to showcase that the Forces can be like a fantastic career without needing to go to university. And again, coming back to Op Herrick, I think there was highs and lows in terms of MERT. You know, MERT is a subject very close to my heart, you know, scooping injured soldiers off the battlefield. And that brought immense highs and in equal measure, so many lows. But it was an absolute privilege to be part of that duty, I think, really.
2: Yeah, I was going to mention about MERTs, the Medical Emergency Response Team, Op Herrick Camp, Bastion Base. Like you say, a difficult time, especially bringing all the injured in.
1: Absolutely. And in the early days on MERT, you know, Camp Bastion had only just been built. You know, there wasn't that much kinetic stuff happening in theatre, so there weren't many catastrophic injuries. So we kind of ramped up really slowly. We originally went from picking up the odd person who'd fallen off a building or been run over by their own Land Rover. And then it went to, you know, someone's got their leg blown off and then people literally blown up and blown in half. And because we kind of went into that quite slowly and it ramped up, like with every deployment you went on, I think we all started to normalise that quite a lot. And I think most soldiers who've been on the ground in Op Herrick, listening to this, will probably say the same. The more you're exposed to that stuff, the more you normalise it, because you've got a job to do, which is great at the time, but it does catch up with you a couple of years later, as it did with me.
2: Now, Liz, we're marking 45 years of the Chinook in service. What do you love about the Chinook that would encourage other females that haven't joined the Royal Air Force yet to say, yeah, I want to be in the RAF, but also the Chinook Force?
1: Oh, I haven't got enough time to tell you how much I love the Chinook. I think, as I mentioned earlier, it's really inclusive. So the Chinook family, and they are a family, are very inclusive and they always embrace everyone that comes through the front gate. And whenever I first arrived here, I thought maybe I'm not strong enough to be on a Chinook because it's a beast of an aircraft. And I thought maybe I can't carry all the heavy kit. But what I realised very quickly was, yes, it took me a bit longer to move the heavy stuff around, but when we put those big vehicles inside the aircraft, I was quite small and I could shimmy underneath the vehicles and strap them down to the floor really quickly. So any females that are thinking about a role in the Air Force, you know, no matter where you end up, you've got something in your armory to bring to the party. And it might be that you've got small hands, it might be that you're small of frame, it might be that you think quite differently to the guys, but you've got something to bring. And that's how you build a strong team, is different people, different backgrounds, different ways of thinking, different sizes, shapes and hand sizes. So be proud of what you can bring to the party and know that you've got a strength to bring as well.
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This week's show bites from Peter Johnson on the way after Niall Horan and Meltdown.

0: Hi, I'm Peter Johnson, and here's a roundup of your latest showbiz and entertainment news. Taylor Swift's released a new single, which will feature on the soundtrack of the latest Toy Story movie. Swifties from across the world spent much of last Monday tracking a mysterious countdown on the pop star's website, which eventually revealed a brand new track. The song's called I Knew It, I Knew You, and it marks a return to Taylor's country music days. It also saw her team up once more with longtime collaborator Jack Antonoff, who was not involved with Taylor's most recent album, Life of a Showgirl. She's been closely involved with Toy Story 5 since the early days of the film's production, and will no doubt be one of the first to go and watch it on the big screen when it hits cinemas on the 19th of June. Legendary film director Martin Scorsese's caused a stir by admitting he's now using artificial intelligence to help make his next movie. Scorsese was quick to clarify he's using AI in the pre-production stage, using the tool to help him create enhanced storyboards. It will not replace any actors or talent. The Taxi Driver and Raging Bull director said, "Cinema's a young medium, so we have to be open to how it can evolve. With AI, I can share what I'm visualizing more clearly and efficiently to my creative team." And finally, have you ever stopped to wonder what Sir Andy Murray's doing with his life post-tennis? Well, if you're desperate to find out, the two-time Wimbledon champion is about to be the star of a new fly-on-the-wall documentary series. Andy and his wife Kim have reportedly signed a deal with Channel 4 to film a new show exploring their life away from the court. I'm Peter Johnson, and that's your roundup of the latest showbiz and entertainment stories.
1: 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Hey, don't

0: Veteran school children and pipers have been part of commemorations to honour the 82nd anniversary of the D-Day landings. Nearly 160,000 Allied troops rushed onto the beaches of Normandy in 1944 to help liberate Nazi-occupied France. More than 4,000 personnel died. US Defence Secretary Pete Hegseth says they made the ultimate sacrifice.
1: Fueled by an unwavering love of country and the men beside them, they pushed forward. They chose to face death rather than surrender or quit. And as they fought, inch by bloody inch, the Atlantic Wall crumbled.
0: Among the ceremonies was the unveiling of a further 98 names to the British Normandy Memorial, which honours the more than 22,000 who were there. Angela Wallace only recently discovered that her uncle, Charles Coyle, who served as a gunner in the Royal Artillery, was involved in the landings.
2: The medical officer tapped my uncle on the back, legend has it, and said, it'll make a man of you. And it's just unbelievable what these youngsters really did and what they gave up for us. So, as a family, we're immensely proud of his involvement.
0: US Central Command says it shot down four Iranian drones which had posed a threat to shipping in the Strait of Hormuz. Iran says it fired ballistic missiles at two US bases in Kuwait and Bahrain. Meanwhile, Lebanon's army is claiming several soldiers have died in an Israeli strike. Russia says Ukraine has launched an unprecedented drone attack on St. Petersburg and the surrounding area as the city hosts the final day of the International Economic Forum. More than 140 drones were said to have been shot down. Peter Zalmay from the rights organisation Eurasia Democracy believes the overnight attack is more evidence of an improvement in Ukraine's war efforts.
3: Over the last month or 2 months, Ukraine really turned the situation on a dime has been able to strike ever deeper into Russia and choose highly symbolic and not only symbolic but militarily important, economically important targets.
0: Hampshire police have charged six more people with violent disorder over the protests connected to the murder of the teenager, Henry Novak. They're all in their 20s and 30s and expected to appear in court today. West Ham co-chairman David Sullivan has left the club with immediate effect. In a statement, he said he's leaving due to factually incorrect and entirely false, decades-old allegations concerning his personal life that are due to be published. Mr. Sullivan denies any illegal conduct and says he's taken the decision to step down in order to avoid disruption to the club. West Ham were relegated from the Premier League on the

final day of this season. And Australian police say a man's died after being attacked by a shark while he was fishing off the country's southwestern coast. The 35-year-old was killed on Saturday morning off Michaelmas Island. That's the latest. I'm Lisa Hartle.

Naked at Sexual BFBS, the Forces Station. It's Gareth John in for Mark. It might have been Peter Johnson, but it's definitely me. So thank you so much for having us on. However you are spending your Forces weekend, it is Saturday sport. There's quite a bit going on as well. It's kind of the England-New Zealand show, really, because that's the test match. That's a pretty soggy Lord. So they're kind of dodging the showers there. But two more wickets have fallen in England's favour. So New Zealand currently 55 for five. Five wickets remaining, and they need 199 runs to win. Then later, England-New Zealand in a pre-World Cup friendly. It's also Bolivia-Scotland. I'm not just saying, but, you know, maybe that's the reason Mark's not here. Maybe the temptation was just far too great. Final round in this season's Gallagher Premiership Rugby as well. Bath taking on Leicester Tigers as they both push for that home berth in the playoffs, and also playoff hopes as well for Exeter Chiefs, who take on Saracens. Massive one there at Sandy Park. In Super League, bottom two, Huddersfield Giants versus Toulouse later. It's fourth versus fifth. Wakefield Trinity take on Hull KR later. Catalan Dragons versus Wigan Warriors is qualifying for the Monaco Grand Prix. There's also the derby as well. It's very blustery. A lot of hat holding going on at Epsom ahead of the derby, which gets underway around 4 o'clock UK time, and French Open tennis. And this is Bella Kay.

Yes, Bella Kay. I love it. I love it. I love it. BFBS, the Forces Station. French Open tennis. It is the 500-to-1 qualifier versus the teenage star in the women's singles final. Maja Chwalinska versus Mira Andreeva. And Alfie Hewitt in the wheelchair final for the men's singles as well. He's a set down, but he's broken in the second set. Now, Forces bragging rights with the best infantier competition. More news after OneRepublic.

0: Right, Tedder and One Republic, BFBS, the Forces Station. Well, soldiers have been fighting for bragging rights in a brand new competition this week, the Best Infantier competition run by the Infantry Training Team and organised by HQ Infantry took place at 1st Battalion, the Rifles HQ at Beachley Barracks, Gloucestershire. Toby Pickard caught up with two of the winners.
1: My name is Rifleman Borodale. I'm a reservist at Six Rifles.
2: Been a tough old week from what I hear. You know, 4 days of challenges, three pretty extreme weather conditions as well. You must be pretty knackered. What's been the hardest part of that competition this week?
1: Probably the end bit with the sandbags. But overall, it's not been too bad. It's just good to learn what to work on. And also the team Isla wasn't that fun either. But yeah.
2: How does it feel to have been awarded the Best Infantier from the reservists here today?
1: It feels good. It's nice to be able to integrate with the regulars and get a bit of a feel for the what it's like for them and try something different, I guess.
3: Private Parkins Parachute Regiment.
2: You've just won Best Infantier here at Beachley Barracks today. How does it feel?
3: Yep, good.
2: It's been a four-day competition that you've been taking part of. I've seen you guys competing this morning. Pretty challenging stuff. What's been the hardest thing that you've had to do this week?
3: Probably that final fitness event. It was pretty gipping, but yeah, no, not too bad, thank you very much.
2: Can you just walk us through what you had to do this morning?
3: Circuit into some battle PT, into a bayonet lane.
2: And so, what does it mean to you now to have been awarded the Best Infantier here today?
3: It means a lot, put a lot of hard work into it, so yeah, nice feeling, thank you very much.
0: Congratulations to first place winner of the Army Reserves, Rifleman Borodale of Six Rifles, and first place winner of the Regulars, Private Parkins from Three Para.

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1: Alex Warren and Carry You Home, BFBS The Forces Station. 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Join Elliot Darby tomorrow for the latest chart. And this is Kylie. I'm

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It's always such a brilliant lo-fi kind of retro feel on their tunes. Ocean Colour Scene and The Day We Caught the Train, BFBS, the Forces Station. And we'll get Forces 24 News straight after Lola Young. 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

0: service marking the 82nd anniversary of D-Day has taken place at the British Normandy Memorial in Normandy. From there, Tim Cooper reports.
1: Several hundred people attended the service, battered by blustery breezes and torrential downpours, but they remained unmoved in their determination to remember the heroic events of D-Day on this day in 1944. Four veterans of the Normandy campaign attended, including Ken Hay.
2: It's our duty to come back and say hello, to remember them. We remember them at home. I pray each night for these guys.
1: Wreaths were laid by the veterans and also Defence Secretary and Chief of the Defence Staff. Tim Cooper, BFBS Forces News, Versailles.
0: Sir Starmer has confirmed the long-awaited defence investment plan will be published before a NATO summit on July 7th. It'll set out how new equipment and defence infrastructure will be funded over the coming decade.
3: This is the single most important thing for our country, the most solemn duty of a Prime Minister, but also an opportunity for us to build on what we are, which is one of the leading countries when it comes to defence and security. I am proud that when there are coalitions put together to deal with Ukraine or Iran, it is the UK that is in a leading position every single day. I remind myself that that is my first priority, the first priority of my government.
0: The King Captain General of the Royal Marine Commandos has presented new colours to the force at Windsor Castle, entrusting the flags to four frontline units. Tom Sables was there.
4: Parading before the King to the tune of the Royal Marines Band, personnel marked a historic milestone. It's 25 years since the commandos were handed new colours. His Majesty addressed the personnel in Windsor.
5: They are not only symbols of honour and service, but also a reminder of the extraordinary legacy of which you are a part.
4: Here's the First Sea Lord General Sir Gwyn Jenkins.
6: Drill and ceremony isn't necessarily the natural environment of the Royal Marine Commandos, but they've been hard at work practicing and rehearsing for this. But of course, this is also the first time that the Sovereign, as the Captain General of Royal Marines, has ever presented colours to a commando unit.
4: With four frontline units represented, this event is in many ways a reunion. Here's Lieutenant Freddie Williams, Officer Commanding 4 Troop 40 Commando.
7: It's really good to see friends from training and seeing all the lads meeting blokes they haven't seen probably since training themselves.
4: It's a moment for reflection as well as celebration. Under the old colours presented in 2001, 74 Royal Marines died on operations in Northern Ireland, Iraq and Afghanistan. Tom Sables, BFBS Forces News, Windsor.
0: That's the latest. I'm Lisa Hartle.

it's just so irresistibly smiley. It's Bruno Mars, I Just Might, BFBS, the Forces Station. Lots of teenagers are going to be doing DV challenges, the expeditions, I imagine, this weekend. Certainly in terms of the UK, much of the UK, it's pretty soggy. It's a test of the mettle. Character building, as anybody says, isn't dry and warm. But if you know anyone taking part in a DV expedition today, then huge respect to them, and really hoping that it's all going okay today, and maybe in Sunday if it's a two-dayer as well. Right, now, cricket. The test between England and New Zealand from Lords. It's a case of Brolly's up and covers on. New Zealand, two more wickets down today, and it's very much a rain-delayed match so far today, but 55 for 5. New Zealand currently, they're chasing 199 for victory in that first test at Lords against England. French Open tennis, a kiss of death. I mentioned that Alfie Hewitt was kind of coming back, and then Takito Oda just won away with it in the men's wheelchair singles. He wins in straight sets, so Alfie Hewitt has to settle for runners-up position. Just getting underway in the women's singles final at Roland Garros, so Maja Chwalinska versus Mira Andreeva there. And then don't forget later on, it's the final round of matches in the Gallagher Premiership Rugby. Playoff place up for grabs between Exeter Chiefs and Saracens, and Bath and Leicester pushing to decide who gets that home berth in the playoffs next week. Georgia Coup

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0: 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Back to the music.

They have been massive Forces supporters over the years. The Feeling. Love it when you call. Gareth John here today. Saturday Sport. It's BFBS, the Forces station. Really should mention this. Big one going on in Belgium at Shape, the Make-A-Wish Challenge, a 24-hour event, which, if I've done the maths right, has got about 15 minutes left to go there. So the whole international community are running, walking, crawling, and I should imagine there's quite a bit of crawling by now after 24 hours, around the running track, raising money for Make-A-Wish, and each nation battling it out to achieve the most laps run in that 24-hour period. If you're part of that, then that's a fantastic thing. So huge well done. All those involved, I'm sure the ice baths are ready for anybody still out there on the running track right now. Maybe a glass of something with an unnecessary umbrella for you as well. So enjoy the relaxation later. Sweet little country flavour on this. Ella Langley, Choosing Texas. Just when I-

Ella Langley. Choosing Texas, BFBS, the Forces Station. There was a break of serve. Now a break back in the women's singles final between Maya Chwalinska and Mira Andreeva. So two games apiece in the first set. Miley. We were good.

It's OMG, Usher, Will.i.am, and also Black Eyed Peas. It's BFBS, the Forces Station, and we're going to get some Saturday headlines updated in just a few moments before that. And they're back on tour around the UK right now. Some classic James and Laid.

0: A service marking the 82nd anniversary of D-Day has taken place at the British Normandy Memorial in Normandy. From there, Tim Cooper reports.
1: Several hundred people attended the service, battered by blustery breezes and torrential downpours, but they remained unmoved in their determination to remember the heroic events of D-Day on this day in 1944. Four veterans of the Normandy campaign attended, including Ken Hay.
2: It's our duty to come back and say hello, to remember them. We remember them at home. I pray each night for these guys.
1: Wreaths were laid by the veterans and also Defence Secretary and Chief of the Defence Staff. Tim Cooper, BFBS Forces News, Versamere.
0: The Defence Secretary, John Healey, spoke to BFBS Forces News after the service.
3: We have conflict in Europe, two wars on two continents. And what it reminds us, especially today, is that that peace that they fought for 82 years ago is under threat now. The world is becoming more dangerous. And I take, as Defence Secretary, a reminder that the alliances that were forged in those D-Day landings, in the Normandy campaign, are the alliances that help keep us safe today.
0: HMS Prince of Wales is understood to have suffered a technical fault. James Goodison has more.
4: The Royal Navy's flagship was being deployed to the North Atlantic and Arctic to boost regional security when it docked in the Norwegian port of Stavanger. There, it's understood that a minor technical issue was identified. An MOD spokesperson told Forces News that the ship is expected to set sail in the coming days. It's not the first time the carrier, which costs £3 billion, has had problems, including leaks and propeller issues.
0: Russian officials say an overnight attack by Ukrainian drones on St. Petersburg and the surrounding region was unprecedented in scale. Kyiv claimed its drones struck Russian weapons, dumps, a naval base and an oil terminal. Russia is holding the final days of its Showcase International Economic Forum. West Ham co-chairman David Sullivan says he's made the incredibly painful decision to stand down from the club with immediate effect. The 77-year-old says he's leaving after being made aware of serious historic allegations being made against him, which he denies. Sky's Phoebe Sudworth says Mr. Sullivan feels he's made this decision in the best interests of the club.
5: He was very keen to make clear as well that none of the allegations made against him relate to his more than three decades in the football industry. He described West Ham as one of the greatest passions and privileges of his life. He says he cares deeply about the club.
0: Duffy has announced she's performing at her first concert in more than 15 years. The singer, who's best known for her hit Mercy, is returning to the stage after she revealed she'd been kidnapped and sexually assaulted in 2020. She's posted on Instagram saying she'll be hosting an intimate secret gig in London next month. You can find more news and sport on our website at forcesnews.com. But for now, that's the latest. I'm Lisa Hartle.

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1: Hit the beat and take it to the verse now.

which is such a good tune, isn't it? Duffy and Mercy on BFBS, the Forces station. As you might have heard in the news then, Duffy is back and is going to be performing a first show in 15 years. A teeny tiny surprise showcase in London in July. And so the Rock Ferry album, which features that track, is just such a brilliant thing. It's got Warwick Avenue on it as well. So good to have Duffy back and teasing new music for later on this year. Right, Gareth John in for Mark McKenzie. It is Saturday Sport. The Derby going, I should imagine it's soft, heading towards swamp-like. It's not pretty in the southeast of the UK, certainly today, but the Derby should be underway in just over 50 minutes' time.

0: David Guetta and the mysterious Seer and beautiful people. BFBS, the Forces Station. Good to have your company. Thank you so much wherever you have got us on around the Forces world. Back in the UK, the Caterham Yomp is taking place this week as grueling, proper grueling 24-hour hike in aid of the Army Benevolence Funds, ABF, support for soldiers, veterans and their families. It's in the foothills, the glens of the Cairngorm Mountains. So it's some pretty serious yomping going on. It's the biggest one ever as well. The biggest yet this year. Over 1,000 people taking part, around 300 teams from across the UK, Europe and North America, including 100 US veterans as well, all setting off. And there's plenty of support too. Emily Matthews from ABF Southeast has some sweet treats.
1: So it's Emily Matthews here from the Southeast region. We're up here in the mountains on the ice cream stop. It has been raining all morning, but the Yompers are coming up with great big grins on their faces. I'm really excited to see the ice cream stand. Yeah, it's a really great atmosphere. It's me here with two lovely volunteers. Yeah, nothing's getting in the way of all our Yompers making the most of this this trek.
0: Amazing people taking part in this. It's the Caterham Yomp. It's happening in the foothills of Cairngorms. And you'll hear more with Amy Casey on Sunday Breakfast. Big fundraiser this weekend for ABF, the Soldiers Charity. It's electronic.

It's Nathan Dorr, Joel Corry and Ella Henderson, 0800 Heaven, BFBS, the Forces Station. First set then to Mira Andreeva, taking the first set in the French Open Women's Singles Final. One set up winning 6-3 in that first set against Maya Falinska. I think I've got it right. Massive apologies, I'm way off, but I think it's Falinska. In the cricket, it's a combination of bad light and rain currently stopping play between England and New Zealand in that first test. New Zealand on 55 for 5, so 2 wickets down today, but another break in play. They are chasing 199 for victory at Lord's. And plenty of rugby. Final round of matches for the Gallagher Premiership this season. They are getting underway. Bath and Leicester Tigers at the Rec going for a bid to have a home berth in the playoffs, and Exeter Chiefs Saracens both with playoff hopes, and the URC playoff semis as well. Half time, Glasgow Warriors 21, Pretoria Bulls 10, and in Super League, Toulouse currently 6-4 up against Huddersfield Giants.

0: Early try for Leicester Tigers in the Gallagher Premiership Rugby crucial match at the Rec. Bath 0, Leicester Tigers 7. Tara Styles, American Girls, BFBS, The Forces Station, McFly and Sigala in just seconds. 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

0: So Bath have replied with a try at the wreck. Conversion attempt, though, hitting the post. So it's Bath 5, Leicester Tigers 7 in the Gallagher Premiership. Sigala and Paloma Faith and Lullabites, BFBS, the Forces Station.
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0: Yeah, it's getting close, isn't it? Thursday is the big kickoff day then. Opening match is going to be Mexico versus South Africa. Lots of coverage for you on the box and updates here, of course, as well. Pre-World Cup friendlies. Wales play Romania a little later, 6:45 UK time kickoff, and their friendly Scotland-Bolivia, 9 p.m. UK time for that one. Same time also, England take on New Zealand. Now, what about the Fantasy League? We have a BFBS league for you. If you fancy getting involved here, some nice little bragging rights up for grabs. So you can be a part of this. 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

0: Something new from Noah Kahan. Doors on BFBS, the Four Sisters station. So final round of matches for the Gallagher Premier League season. And also the annual Tri-Service Scotland rugby tournament has been taking place for the first time ever. It was held at Murrayfield. And Mark McKenzie, who else? Mark McKenzie was there.
1: As RAF retained the Tri-Service Scotland Rugby Trophy, a chance to reflect on a great day at the home of Scottish Rugby, Murrayfield.
2: Fraser Hamilton, events manager here at Scottish Rugby. We're giving them the full treatment today. They're getting to play on our main pitch. They're getting to use our main changing rooms here at Murrayfield. And it's really been a super occasion. They obviously worked really hard to serve our country across the world. So this is a really good opportunity to give them a chance to play on the pitch and showcase their rugby. The standard of rugby has been really high as well, so it's been great to see.
1: It was a special day too for pupils from the Queen Victoria School Pipe Band.
3: Felt pretty surreal seeing everyone there and listening to us.
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5: 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What was it like?
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9: The experience to watch the Pipers is really made the day. We're here on holiday. It's been a great experience to watch Forces Rugby. Some good players out there.
10: I mean, it's good competitive rugby. It's a great day. And the Air Force at the moment have really impressed me with their quick ball, quick hands, and they've done really well.
1: And of course, you can't have competitive sport without officials.
11: Major Nicky O'Donnell for the Army.
12: Tom Gallagher here for the Royal Air Force Refs.
13: W2 Chris McGee, Army.
14: Corporal McIntosh, RAF Regiment.
15: Petty Officer Josh Norris, Royal Navy.
16: Now, the least appropriate question to ask you is who's going to win? You're 100% neutral when it comes to your match, but how confident are you that the Army are going to do this today?
11: You never know. A game of rugby, I was like, over 40 minutes today, anyone could win it, but confidence in the boys, as you have to, I'm sure they'll get it done, and it's nice and wide, nice and sunny, so lots of jouer.
16: Tell me about how it feels, knowing that you're running out here at Murrayfield.
12: I mean, really special. I mean, this is my first time at Murrayfield full stop, so it's wonderful to be on the pitch. Managed to, in warm-up, just steal a ball off the boys and put one over as well, so yes, a real good fun day.
16: How long have you ever been for?
13: Well, about 10 years now. This is by far the biggest stadium I've been to.
16: RAF, reigning champions on this. Confident they can do it again this year?
14: Yeah, 100%. The Air Forces lead the way all the way, don't we? So we're definitely going to win.
1: As for the rugby itself, there was a win for the RAF over the Navy in the opening match, and then the Army beat the Navy in the second match.
17: Staff Sergeant Tyler Turner.
18: How was that for you?
17: Tense 40 minutes, to be honest. Kind of glad it wasn't the full 80 because the temperature would have completely wiped us out. Credit where credit's due, the Royal Navy came out and gave us an absolute game and a half, really bringing the intensity we expected from them. So it's an amazing stadium. I'm not going to take it away. And being English, there's probably a better stadium that we'd love to play in. However, yeah, Murrayfield is, it's phenomenal.
16: And you've got a chance of being on the winning side today, which is unusual for an Englishman at Murrayfield.
17: I can't argue that one at all. England aren't great when they play here, so it's nice to get a result and represent England in a Scottish area. Had to get on in, didn't you?
1: Ultimately, it all went down to the final kick in the final second of the final match.
16: How does that feel, winning captain?
19: Oh, it's amazing. Honestly, like, last kick of the game, you can't get better than that, really.
16: You couldn't have scripted that. And you look around here, we're standing in the sunshine at Murrayfield. It's been a cracking deal, hasn't it?
19: Yeah, definitely. Oh, it's been an amazing day. First year doing this, I mean, I couldn't have asked for more from the boys. Second year in a row, I mean, it's amazing. It's amazing.
0: Yeah, some fantastic action there. And congratulations to the RAF, winners of the Tri-Service Scotland Rugby Tournament. And there's more now on the BFBS Scotland Facebook page. Back to Gallagher Premiership Rugby, and the points are racking up and tackles, crunching tackles flying in as well. Certainly at the record is Bath 12, Leicester Tigers 7. Exeter Chiefs yet to get off the mark, but Saracens with an early try there. 7-7 between Gloucester and Newcastle Red Bulls. Northampton Saints leading 12-7 against Harlequins, and Sale 3 converted tries to the good against Bristol.

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Mr. Know-It-All, BFBS, the Forces Station, just joining us. A massive thank you. Gareth John in for Mark McKenzie. It's Saturday Sports. French Open Tennis Women's Singles Final. Mira Andreeva was 5-0 up in the second set. Now, Maya Felinska pulls 2 games back. It's 5-2 in the second set.

0: talk about.
1: As performed at Coachella earlier this year, Madonna and Sabrina Carpenter, Bring Your Love, BFBS, the Forces Station. So, French Open tennis, women's singles final, a new champion being crowned. Mira Andreeva winning in straight sets against Maya Falinska, 6-3, 6-2. Always reminds me so much when I hear this of Glastonbury years ago, Moby on stage at the Pyramid, sun setting over the tour, and this blasting out over Worthy Farm. Moby and Porcelain.

Just such a wonderful tune, isn't it? Proper weekend, kind of chilled out vibe. Moby and Porcelain, BFBS, the Forces Station. So still that combination of rain and bad light stopping play in the cricket at Lord's between England and New Zealand. We'll get some news headlines for you soon. Before that, Canadian pop royalty, it's Tate McRae.

0: A ceremony has taken place at the British Normandy Memorial to mark the 82nd anniversary of D-Day. The names of 98 British soldiers that were never carved into the memorial because of inaccurate records were officially unveiled. More than 22,000 soldiers died in the campaign in 1944. Kenneth Hay is one of the last surviving D-Day veterans who attended today's ceremony on Gold Beach. He said many of the new names added weren't just comrades but also his friends.
1: Well, we have to remember them. We have to recognise their sacrifice. They have more right to be here than I have, haven't they? They gave everything. We gave something, but they gave everything.
0: A technical issue has been detected on HMS Prince of Wales as it was docked at a port in Norway earlier this month. The UK's largest warship set sail from Scotland for Nordic waters to provide security in the Atlantic and High North regions. The Ministry of Defence said a minor technical issue was identified on the Royal Navy's most powerful vessel during its latest stop in Stavanger, a port city in southwestern Norway. The aircraft carrier is expected to sail in the coming days, the ministry added. The Russian authorities say Ukraine has launched an unprecedented drone attack on St. Petersburg on the final day of President Putin's International Economic Forum. Moscow says it shot down more than 140 drones. Peter Zellmayer from the rights organization Eurasia Democracies says Ukraine is deliberately choosing symbolic and economic targets.
2: When Donald Trump has actually temporarily suspended sanctions on Russian oil, Ukraine has tried to make up for that with its own, sanctions. So to speak, significantly decreasing Russia's capacity to export and actually cutting in into its war machine as it's now struggling logistically to keep up with the war effort.
0: David Sullivan, the co-chairman of the recently relegated football club West Ham, has resigned, saying false allegations of improper conduct have been made against him from his time working in the adult entertainment industry. In a statement, Mr. Sullivan said he categorically denies the claims. A diver has died in Western Australia after he was bitten by a shark. It's the fourth fatal shark attack in Australian waters this year. The BBC's Ella Bicknell reports.
3: The 35-year-old man was spearfishing off Michaelmas Island, a nature reserve southeast of Perth, when he encountered the shark reported to be 4.5 metres long. He was taken ashore and treated by paramedics but later died from his injuries. Two people were killed in shark attacks last month, another man near Perth and a man who was fishing on the Great Barrier Reef. Scientists believe increasingly crowded waters and rising ocean temperatures are shifting migratory patterns, which may be contributing to a rise in shark attacks.
0: You can find more news and sport on our website at forcesnews.com. But for now, that's the latest. I'm Lisa Hartle.

Emily Sandé. And next to me, BFBS, the Forces Station. Half time, both codes of rugby in the matches today. Gallagher Premiership, first of all, Bath 17, Leicester Tigers 17. So as it stands, Bath are going to get that home berth in the playoff semis next weekend. Exeter Chiefs 3, Saracens 5. That puts Saracens in position for the playoffs next week. Gloucester 35, Newcastle Red Bulls 14. It's Harlequin 7, Northampton Saints 12, and Sale 26, Bristol 12. And Super League, Huddersfield Giants 10, Toulouse 24 is a half-time score as well. Well, she performed at Glastonbury last summer, and Robert Smith was a guest appearance as part of her set. And this is kind of the homage as well. This is Olivia Rodrigo's new tune. It's called The Cure.

It is new Olivia Rodrigo, The Cure. Saturday afternoon in the UK, it's BFBS, the Forces Station. A couple of late tries, very late in the first half action in the Gallagher Premiership Rugby. So Exeter Chiefs getting over, 8-5. They now lead Saracens half-time. So that puts the Chiefs into playoff position. Elsewhere, Harlequins drawing level. It's 12 apiece between Harlequins and Northampton Saints. Now, as we head towards Armed Forces Week at the end of June, we are supporting the MOD by asking you to share messages of support for those who serve. Could be colleagues, could be a friend, loved one, maybe a veteran. And you can get involved by sharing your message at bfbs.com/noticeboard. Really is that simple. So do that if you can over the weekend.

to the weekend. At the weekend and Dancing in the Flames, BFBS, the Forces Station. So, World Cup 2026 underway. Opening match, Mexico co-hosts take on South Africa on Thursday for the opening fixture. If you're not totally getting into the whole kind of footy sort of thing and you are looking for an alternative, particularly if you're overseas, then we've got a fantastic BFBS Extra Summer of Love season lined up for you. So, Thursday, for the opening fixture, we've got Think Like a Man screening. We've got How to Lose a Guy in 10 Days on the 17th. And Coyote Ugly is going to be screening on BFBS Extra on the 8th of July. So some movie alternatives on BFBS Extra to the forthcoming footy. Here's a weekend tune. Roger Sanchez.

Hey, it's Joe from Old School and Anthems, just dropping by Saturday Sport to say, if you like your dancey tunes, make sure you keep us on later, right? From 6 UK time, we are back in the mix. We're going to have loads of old school dancey stuff, just like this throwback from Oliver Heldens and Becky Hill. We're going to do stuff you might be hearing out and about at the moment if you're lucky enough to get a normal Saturday night out, like DOD's Closure. And if you've not yet heard it, the banger that is our weekend anthem for this week. First time, actually, we've had Crystal solo as a weekend anthem. Her new tune, The One, is going to be on. It's all happening. We're in the mix tonight from 6 p.m. UK time, right here on BFBS, the Forces Station.

0: Raven Lanay. Love Me Not, BFBS, the Forces Station. Brand new Stormzy, stick around for that one if you can. And also, well, kind of a Britpop sort of era, not maybe a Britpop tune, certainly the era, and it's a remix from Fatboy Slim. 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

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The Taylor Swift tune from the new Toy Story film Alesso and One Republic, and also Niall Horan as well. 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

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Deep in-

Bebe Rexha. And that classic Faithless Hook, New Religion, BFBS, the Forces Station. Bath back ahead at the Rec against Leicester Tigers, 24-17. Exeter Chiefs still 8 points to 5 to the good against Saracens. That means they are in position so far to make the playoffs for next weekend in the Gallagher Premiership. Years and years now,

Years and Years. If You're Over Me, BFBSD Forces Station, Gareth John in for Mark McKenzie today. Now, a big shout out to you if you're in Cyprus, particularly Epi. 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Colin Firth and Josh O'Connor as well. 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

It's Pink and Don't Let Me Get Me. I always struggle with that title and no idea why. It's BFBS, the Forces Station. Epsom Derby today, and Christmas Day is the big winner, trained by Aidan O'Brien. Gives him his 12th win in his career. It's pretty impressive, isn't it? New Sienna Spyro, Material Lover.

super classy tune, isn't it? Sienna Spyro, a new one called Material Lover. BFBS, the Forces Station. Groundsman kind of sniffing around the covers at Lord's with the test match still delayed between England and New Zealand. That's tempting fate, isn't it? Don't get too near the covers. It's only going to rain even more. New Zealand currently 55 for 5. Forecast doesn't look too good for the rest of today, but looking pretty clear on Sunday. New Zealand chasing 199. England need 5 more wickets for victory. Here's Scissor.

Mad Hats and Crazy Dancing. It's quite a combination. JK, Jamiroquai, Virtual Insanity, BFBS, The Forces Station, and Saturday's Headlines Updated. It's after JP Cooper, September Song. I love

0: Events have been taking place in Normandy to commemorate the 82nd anniversary of the D-Day landings. This year's services are the first since nearly 100 more names were added to the British Normandy Memorial because of inaccurate records. Cecil Green, who served in the Grenadier Guards, was among those missed off. His granddaughter, Joni Sucresh, says his inclusion means a great deal.
1: It's quite powerful to be here and actually acknowledge that everything that he went through, that everyone here went through, and the acknowledgement is so... The validation, I suppose, is really important.
0: David Sullivan, the co-chairman of the Championship Football Club West Ham, has resigned, saying false allegations of improper conduct have been made against him. Mr. Sullivan says he categorically denies the claims, which relate to an upcoming investigation by BBC Panorama and the Times newspaper. BBC correspondent Vincent McAvaney reports.
2: In a statement, the 77-year-old businessman said after a lifetime spent building businesses in the adult industry and having met thousands of women, it was sadly inevitable that a small number of improper conduct claims were being made against him. Mr. Sullivan, who has been a co-owner of West Ham for 16 years, described the allegations against him as factually incorrect. BBC Panorama and The Times have said their investigation is due to be broadcast and published on Monday. David Sullivan said he plans to sue the BBC, along with any other media outlet that repeats any libelous allegations.
0: Russia says Ukraine has launched an unprecedented drone attack on St. Petersburg and the surrounding region. Officials say more than 140 drones were shot down. President Zelensky said weapon stores and a naval base had been hit. Ukraine has recently expanded its long-range campaign against Russian targets. Alexander Kerey, a security and foreign affairs expert, says he doesn't think there'll be a diplomatic end to the war.
3: The only way how to stop this war is to make it impossible for Putin and his cronies to carry on with this war. That's why we need to kill more Russians that they can replenish on the battlefield and undermine their resource base in Russia. That's why we're targeting their energy infrastructure and particularly oil and gas export facilities.
0: Four more men have pleaded guilty to violent disorder in connection with protests in Southampton after the murder of the teenager Henry Novak. Hampshire police earlier charged six more people. Vikram Digwar, who's 23, was jailed for life on Monday for Mr. Novak's murder. And Russian Mira Andreeva has won her first Grand Slam tennis title with victory at the French Open. The teenager clinched a straight sets win over Polish qualifier Maja Walinska in the women's singles final at Roland Garros. Britain's Alfie Hewitt couldn't add to his wheelchair doubles success, going down 6-3, 6-4 to top seed Takito Oda of Japan in the decider. You can find more on news and sport on our website, forcesnews.com. But for now, that's the latest. I'm Lisa Hartle.

Lose Yourself. Eminem on BFBSC Forces Station, and I think especially for you, if you're based in Bahrain and you caught Slim Shady in concert, play the Adana Amphitheatre. I think it was towards the end of last year, so if you were there, I'm guessing that made it onto the set list. Thank you so much for having us on, wherever you are based around the Forces world. Gareth John in for Mark McKenzie for Saturday Sport, and this is Olivia Dean.

fabulously talented. Olivia Dean, Man I Need, BFBS, the Forces Station. Still playing in a couple of matches in rugby's Gallagher Premiership. It's Harlequins 38, Northampton Saints 31. It's been kind of bouncing around between those two teams, but Harlequins still with the edge there. Dying stages at the Stoop, and it's Sale 38, Bristol 17. Back with results elsewhere. We know that the playoff semis next week in Bath, beating Leicester Tigers by 24-22. Bath then get the home berth in second place in the table. They will play Exeter Chiefs. They beat Saracens 32-12. So Bath, Exeter, and the other playoff semi is going to be Northampton Saints versus Leicester Tigers. Matches next Saturday. URC playoff semi as well. Finished Glasgow Warriors 21, Pretoria Bulls 22. So close. Here's some George Michael.

0: Such a hands-in-the-air sort of tune. Galantis, David Guetta, 5 seconds of summer and lighter. BFBS, the Forces Station, full-time. Last of many matches in the Gallagher Premiership today. It did finish Harlequins 36, Northampton Saints 31, and Sale 38, Bristol 17. And they're doing a pitch inspection in about 5 minutes at Lords for the cricket. I imagine they're going to find it quite soggy. It's been chucking it down all day. But pitch inspection again in a few minutes at Lords for the cricket between England and New Zealand.
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0: Such a voice, Adele, on BFBS, the Forces Station. Lots of ground staff then sort of sniffing around the edges at Lord's. They've all got brollies up as well. I imagine that they haven't got to do too much of an inspection to get a real flavour of what's going on there, but they haven't given up just yet. There's not many in the crowd, to be honest, because it's been pretty yucky for a few hours, but they're still having a little go. New Zealand 55 for 5. They need another 199 for victory. England need just 5 more wickets. And the forecast on Sunday, if nothing else, looking just fantastic. Now, what about this? It seems to be a kind of a drier part of the UK, certainly today up in Scotland, but the Catrin Yomp continues in the foothills of the Cairngorms. This is a 24-hour hike, 300 teams, over 1,000 people taking part, amazing people taking part in this, all as a fundraiser for the Army Benevolent Fund. Wonderful support also, mustn't forget that, caterers, cheerers, clappers, all-round official mood lifters. Among them, Steph Johnson is one of those, their Army spouse and ABF representative.
1: So I'm Steph Johnson and I'm the charity's regional director in the Northwest. And I'm up here in Blairgowrie this weekend supporting the Catrin Yomp. Now, one of the things that has been so special for me this weekend to witness is not just in my role as regional director, but as a member of the Army family myself, seeing the enthusiasm and the motivation of our supporters and how many people have come out in force to support the Army family. The atmosphere and the enthusiasm of our supporters has been absolutely incredible this weekend.
0: And a pretty blustery sounding Cairngorms as well, but amazing to hear from those taking part and those supporting as well. So very best luck. It's 24 hours at the Catrin Yomp. And the Army Benevolent Fund itself, set up in 1944, same year as the Normandy landings, and it's that anniversary, of course, today, 82nd anniversary of those Normandy landings. Four veterans among those attending, several hundred in Normandy today. Four veterans included in that group, and Ken Hay is one of those. You can see a clip of Ken Hay on the BFBS socials right now. Now 100 years old.

just sets the tone for the weekend. Fisher and Tones and I and Favour. It's BFBS, the Forces Station. Umpires, ground staff, finally giving up on play at Lord's today. So the match abandoned for today. They're back on Sunday with New Zealand 55 for 5. England needing 5 wickets. New Zealand needing 199 runs for victory in that first test. Damien Rice now. Cannonball.

0: Damien Rice. When you float like a cannon. And Cannonball, BFBS, the Forces Station. Half-time in Super League, 4th versus 5th, an advantage, Wakefield Trinity leading 16-12 over Hull KR. Earlier, battle of the bottom two, finish Huddersfield Giants 16 to lose 36.
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5: Back to the hits, back to the music.

Fever Dream from Alex Warren, BFBS, the Forces Station. Still some football friendlies to come today. Wales away to Romania, kick-off just over an hour's time. Bolivia, Scotland, a World Cup warm-up for Scotland in New Jersey. They kick off 9 p.m. UK time. Same time in Florida, in Tampa. England lining up against New Zealand. Pre-World Cup friendlies later. H and Boo and Gorillaz.

Just so lovely to have him back. Lewis Capaldi and Stay Love, BFBS, the Forces Station. F1 Monaco Grand Prix taking place on Sunday. It was qualifying earlier. Kim Antonelli for Mercedes gets his fourth pole of the F1 season. Max Verstappen also on the front row. Second row, Lewis Hamilton and Charles Leclerc. George Russell back in sixth for the Grand Prix tomorrow. And French Open women's singles, we have a new champion, Mira Andreeva, beating Maya Falinska in straight sets 6-3, 6-2. The teenager beats the 500-1 qualifier. His man Tronix.

the man with the hat. James Bay, Hob at the River, BFBS, the Forces Station. Thank you so much for your company. It's news and old school and anthems on the way.

0: moment.
1: Russia says Ukraine has launched an unprecedented drone attack on St. Petersburg on the final day of President Putin's International Economic Forum. Moscow says it shot down more than 140 drones. Peter Zelmayr from the rights organization Eurasia Democracies says Ukraine is deliberately choosing symbolic and economic targets.
2: When Donald Trump has actually temporarily suspended sanctions on Russian oil, Ukraine has tried to make up for that with its own sanctions, so to speak, significantly decreasing Russia's capacity to export and actually cutting it into its war machine.
1: Six more people have appeared before magistrates charged in connection with the disturbances in Southampton following the sentencing of the man responsible for the murder of Henry Novak. In total, 11 people have now been charged in connection with the disorder on Tuesday night. West Ham co-chairman David Sullivan says he's made the incredibly painful decision to stand down from the club with immediate effect. The 77-year-old says he's leaving after being made aware of serious historic allegations against him, which he denies. Sky's Phoebe Southworth says Mr. Sullivan feels he's made this decision in the best interests of the club.
3: He was very keen to make clear as well that none of the allegations made against him relate to his more than three decades in the football industry. He described West Ham as one of the greatest passions and privileges of his life. He says he cares deeply about the club.
1: The Ministry of Defence says a minor technical issue has been detected on HMS Prince of Wales as it was docked at a port in Norway. Earlier this month, the UK's largest warship set sail to provide security in the Atlantic and High North regions. The aircraft carrier is expected to sail in the coming days. The King and Queen have been cheered as they arrived at the wedding of Princess Anne's son, Peter Phillips, at Kemble in Gloucestershire. The Prince and Princess of Wales are also on the guest list, and Princess Eugenie and Beatrice, the daughters of Anne Mountbatten Windsor, have made a rare public appearance at the event. That's the latest. I'm Tasneem Siddiqui.

that is how you get into Saturday night. I've said it before, I say it again. Piano House on the radio, start of the weekend. That is what that means. It's Vice and Feel My Needs on Old School and Anthems. Eric Brid's in there before it. Hope your Saturday's going all right. 6th of June today. I'm Joe Carden. We are in the mix for the next few hours. Win loads and loads of tunes to make Saturday properly feel like a Saturday. So if you can't get out and about right now, we are bringing that energy to you. And we start with MK.

and Romeo in there. That is Fisher's Rain on Old School and Anthems. You're in the mix with Joe. It is BFBS, Route 94 and My Love on the way. Nay, as some say, and we'll do some Strike, and you sure do, after the tune that we love so much we made it our weekend anthem last Saturday night. New Sonny Federa and Libyanka. It's called Let Me Be In Your Arms. Absolutely gorgeous bit of kind of lighthousey goodness, this.

Bumper, Josh Baker, Paige Cavill, and Feel This Way. You got it on Old School and Anthems. It's Joe in the Mix on BFBS. Joel Corry's Head and Heart on the way. PS1 and the Disciples remix of Fake Friends as we go a little disco in a sec. First, though, new music from Hugo. Afro House is on. I mean, most parts of the 40s world are coming into summertime now, so I think this is the heat we need. This is Moving to the Sun. It's new music to BFBS.

Curry on Old School and Anthems. It's Joe in the mix on BFBS, and it is that time of the week where we like to crown a weekend anthem, a tune we think is going to do big, big things in the dance world. And it's homegrown dance vocal royalty Crystal on this week, right? You'll remember her. She took over the world with the Notion remix of The Days a while ago. She was on that summer bop last year from MK called Dior. First time we've had a solo release from Crystal on the show, and I like it. It's light, it's airy, it's just fun. It's giving T2 energy. It's called The

played you Yuma Vickers, Share the House, Mojo's Lady and Martin Garrix with Ed Sheeran on Repeat It. You're on with Joe, it's Old School and Anthems. Latest news on the way, then we're straight back to it with Oliver Heldens and Becky Hill after Milky.

0: services have been held in Britain and France to mark the 82nd anniversary of the D-Day landings. Allied troops stormed the Normandy coastline in 1944 to start the invasion of Nazi-occupied Europe. Defence Secretary John Healey spoke to BFBS Forces News after the service at the British Normandy Memorial.
1: What it reminds us, especially today, is that that peace that they fought for 82 years ago is under threat now. The world is becoming more dangerous. And I take, as Defence Secretary, a reminder that the alliances that were forged in those D-Day

0: Fault. The UK's largest warship set sail for the Atlantic and High North earlier this month. James Goodison has more.
1: The Royal Navy's flagship was being deployed to the North Atlantic and Arctic to boost regional security when it docked in the Norwegian port of Stavanger. There, it's understood that a minor technical issue was identified. An MOD spokesperson told Forces News that the ship is expected to set sail in the coming days. It's not the first time the carrier, which costs £3 billion, has had problems, including leaks and propeller issues.
0: The King and Queen were among the senior royals who went to the wedding of Princess Anne's son, Peter Phillips. He married NHS nurse Harriet Spurling at a ceremony in Kemble in Gloucestershire earlier. Among the notable guests were Andrew Mountbatten Windsor's daughters, Princess Beatrice and Eugenie. Royal commentator Jenny Bond says it's rare for them to make a public appearance.
2: They faced the cameras. I'm sure it wasn't easy for them. And also, it was a dilemma. Were they, by being there, going to take the limelight from the most important woman of the day? Harriet Spurling, now Mrs. Phillips. But I don't think that really happened, actually.
0: England's cricketers will have to wait for victory in the first test against New Zealand at Lord's after play was abandoned on a rain-interrupted day three. Ollie Robinson was able to take two more wickets to leave the tourists on 55 for five, chasing 254. And Wales are goalless in the first half of their friendly away to Romania. That's the latest. I'm Tasneem Siddiqui.

BFBS, Heldon's, Becky Hill and Gecko in there before it. Happy Saturday to you, wherever you find yourself around the force as well. Cheers for getting BFBS on. This is Old School and Anthems. I'm Joe. This is the idea, right? We're in the mix with loads and loads of weekend tunes, so that if you can't get like a normal Saturday night out, got you sorted here instead. Shane Codd on the way with the Piano House banger, Get Out My Head, Shapeshifters and Lola's Theme on the way. Plus, I'll do you that time that Clean Bandit remixed Whitney Houston. Honestly, proper Clean Bandit style, strings and everything. It's a bop. We'll get it on after MK and a former weekend anthem.

Clean Bandit on the remix of Whitney, How Will I Know, on Old School and Anthems. It's Joe in the mix on BFBS. We'll do Ben Hemsley and Gaskin in a few. The James Hype reworking of Christine Blonde's Love Shy lined up as well. First, though, all sorts of like mad and futuristic sounding. Do you remember the Dutch Boys? Another. We had Weekend Anthem, their song Talk To You, not too long ago. This is their latest release with 3D. Really funky, this. It's called Like It.

song that will always, always take me back to my Bahrain tour, honestly. If you were on NSF that summer a couple years ago, you could not go anywhere for not hearing that Peggy Goo tune. It's Na Na Na, and you got it on BFBS, the Forces Station. I'm Joe, this is Old School and Anthem, Sonny Federis, Think About Us on the way, after we do something brand new from Jonas Blue, the follow-up to his funky Maleev tune from last year. I really like this. It's an airiness to it. It's called Girl.

I have been saying for absolutely ages that new Martin Garrix Ed Sheeran tune, Repeat It, has a real Tiësto Red Lights vibe about it. So I thought we'd sneak that throwback into tonight's show. Hello, how you doing? Right around the forces world, across the UK, this is BFBS. It's Old School and Anthems with Joe Carden. Got some brand new music right now from Barry Can't Swim. It's landed in my inbox last week. And as per with Barry, it is just pure feel-good electronic madness. It's returned to Bybo.

Ian, Rudimental, Alibi on BFBS. You're on with Joe for Old School and Anthems. Calvin in there before it. If you're in Brunei or Diego Garcia, BFBS Radio 2 taking over next. I'll catch you Monday evening for Totally Connected. 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

0: Keir Starmer will host Vladimir Zelensky along with the French President and German Chancellor at Downing Street tomorrow to discuss ongoing support for Ukraine. It comes after a large-scale Ukrainian drone attack targeted St. Petersburg, Russia's second-largest city today. Russia's defense ministry says it intercepted 380 drones. But Ukrainian drone commander Yevhen Karas says there were almost no Russian resistance and it was easy to hit the target.
1: We take part in many operations in north region of Russia, and it's very interesting that in these days it was both operations in St. Petersburg and operations in occupied Crimea. And in both directions, north and south, we find Russia like it's our own territory. Almost no resistance, not hard to reach a target.
0: A service marking the 82nd anniversary of D-Day has taken place at the British Normandy Memorial in Normandy. From there, Tim Cooper reports.
2: Several hundred people attended the service, battered by blustery breezes and torrential downpours, but they remained unmoved in their determination to remember the heroic events of D-Day on this day in 1944. Four veterans of the Normandy campaign attended, including Ken Hay.
3: It's our duty to come back and say hello. To remember them, we remember them at home, I pray.

0: For making comments about the case. Professor Scott Lucas, an expert in American politics, says J.D. Vance shouldn't get involved.
1: The Trump folks proceed with no fear that they'll be called out by certain groups in the UK. Although the government, of course, now I think is trying to draw a line with it and say, look, this type of intervention simply is not justified and actually exploits the murder of a young man.
0: The King and Queen were among the senior royals at the wedding of Princess Anne's son, Peter Phillips. He married NHS nurse Harriet Spurling at a ceremony in Kemble in Gloucestershire earlier. Football in England continue their preparations for the World Cup when they kick off against New Zealand in Tampa in an hour. Romania are currently leading Wales 1-0 in their friendly. That's the latest. I'm Tasneem Siddiqui.

Rich James reworking Cassie from back in the day. Sweet Female Attitudes in there before it. Saturday night is on. Cheers for your company wherever you are in the Forces squad. I'm Joe. This is Old School and Anthems, where for the next 60 minutes we are squeezing the very best out of Saturday night bangers, right? Living Joy's Dream is on the way. Hicks and Rafe with Come On Over. And our dear D.O.D., his tune Closure with Hayley May, is on the way. After new Calvin Harris and Jazzy, I reckon Song of the Summer potential. This is Satisfy.

forget how good this song is. Like, it sounds really stupid, but you think very little of it from the name, and then you turn it on and you're like, oh yeah, do you know what? Actual little goosebumps and everything. DOD, Hayley May. It's playing on BFBS, the Forces Station. I'm Joe. Cheers for your company this Saturday. Noizu's Summer 91 playing in the next 10 minutes. Our Decasso and guest list as well. First, a former weekend anthem and a reworking of a 90s R&B hitter. This is Clooney. It's called One

Morgan Citre in a former weekend anthem on the show. It's Work That Body with Tasty Lopez. You're on with Joe. Happy Saturday. And a fire tune trouble that I'm played in absolutely ages on the way in a little bit. First, let's get on the latest release from Becky Hill. She's got a new album out on the way this year. The way she's described it in the press, I cannot say on the radio. So we swiftly...

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I only smoke when I drink, and I only

0: I Only Smoke When I Drink. He got it on Old School and Anthems. It's Joe in the Mix, Saturday night on BFBS. Hope you're doing good. Nearly time for me to get out of here. We'll do a few more tunes before that. It's Murph reworking JT and a few. BB Rexa and that new Religion reworking of Faithless. And I'll do your Biscuits Freak after something brand new. In fact, something we had on Fresh New Music on Daytimes this week. Tion Wayne, the man off of saying mm-mm on songs, is back with Mr. Nathan Dorr. They've got a new collab together that is just, it's Ibiza coded. Like, you can already hear this playing at a beach party with those kind of synthy, organy future house sounds, can't you? This is their new tune together and it's called Cola.
1: Little tight waist with a body in the face, so be f***ing up the place, but you get out of my space, kind of Cola.

Bad, finishing off this week's Old School and Anthems. Thanks so much for getting us on. The party continues with Neil Moore on With Club Culture after your latest Forces news. 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I'll see you Monday, 10 UK time for Totally Connected. But first, let's get Rudimental on. This is their new tune, Love You More, to finish off the show.

0: Sir Keir Starmer will host Vladimir Zelensky along with the French President and German Chancellor at Downing Street tomorrow to discuss ongoing support for Ukraine. It comes after a large-scale Ukrainian drone attack targeted St. Petersburg, Russia's second-largest city, today. Alexander Kara, a security and foreign affairs expert, says Ukraine's ability to strike deep within Russian territory could hamper President Putin's war efforts.
1: We are trying to inflict greater pain on Russia, because I'm a former diplomat, but I do not believe there is a diplomatic solution of this war. So the only way how to stop this war is to make it impossible for Putin and his cronies to carry on with this war.
0: The American Defense Secretary used his D-Day anniversary speech to link current immigration issues to the wartime liberation of Europe. Pete Hegseth made the comments at a service to remember the Allied troops who stormed the beaches in Normandy 82 years ago.
2: Sadly, today, different European beaches are stormed by different dangerous ideologies. Boats and men arrive. When will European capitals do something about that invasion? Or is it too late?
0: This year's services are the first since nearly 100 more names were added to the British Normandy Memorial because of inaccurate records. Cecil Green, who served in the Grenadier Guards, was among those missed off. His granddaughter, Joni Sukrash, says his inclusion means a great deal.
3: It's quite powerful to be here and actually acknowledge that everything that he went through, that everyone here went through. And the acknowledgement is so, the validation, I suppose, is really important.
0: West Ham co-chair David Sullivan says he's made the incredibly painful decision to stand down from the club with immediate effect. The 77-year-old says he's leaving after being made aware of serious historic allegations being made against him, which he denies. Sky's Phoebe Southworth says Mr. Sullivan feels he's made this decision in the best interests of the club.
4: He was very keen to make

classics revamped and covered for Club Culture this weekend. We kicked off with Janice Robson and her cover of Dream of an Armada. And Dale Who's Electric on Revoke. We've also got another classic tune, but not so much a house tune, more of a rap tune, featuring right now Nico D'Andrea and Austin Mills have got hold of Public Enemies, Bring the Noise, and turn it around into a very tasty 2026 remix. Here it is.

us. How has your week been? Hopefully you are still with us. We've got a long way to go in Club Culture this weekend. That was your house session. Fraser and DJ Burgerhead and Guaranteed. Lewis John, I Wanna Dance on the Love and Other label. Defunct Junkies, Hooked By You. Jägerosa and Shining on Fool's Paradise. Francis Mercer's teamed up with Robin S for a new version of the Show Me Love classic. And Jude and Frank with The Sound of House on Tour Room Tracks. 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

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This is another remix of the current Another Track. It's called Talk To You, Courant, on the mix.

Saturday night, the best in house, progressive and trance. Another and talk to you, the Courant remix, taking us one step closer to your latest news and the progressive vibe coming up in hour two. 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

0: The Prime Minister will host Vladimir Zelensky, the French President and German Chancellor at number 10 tomorrow to discuss ongoing support for Ukraine. It comes after a large-scale Ukrainian drone attack targeted St. Petersburg, Russia's second largest city. Ukrainian drone commander Yevhen Karas says there was almost no Russian resistance.
1: We take part in many operations in north region of Russia and it's very interesting that in these days it was both operations in St. Petersburg and operations in occupied Crimea. And in both directions, north and south, we find Russia like it's our own territory. Almost no resistance, not hard to reach a target.
0: West Ham co-chairman David Sullivan is standing down from the club with immediate effect. He says he's been made aware of what he says are entirely false, decades-old allegations against him relating to his time working in the adult entertainment industry. The BBC sports correspondent Jane Dougal has been reading his statement.
2: Well, the 77-year-old has issued quite a lengthy statement saying that a small number of improper conduct claims had been made against him. He described them as decades old and said they were factually incorrect and entirely false.
0: Tributes have been laid in Britain and France to mark the 82nd anniversary of the D-Day landings. More than 4,000 Allied troops were killed when they stormed the beaches in Normandy in 1944 to liberate Nazi-occupied Western Europe. General Dan Kane, the chair of the US Joint Chiefs of Staff, paid tribute to the American troops involved.
3: They crossed an ocean to fight for their country on a continent that they'd never seen to save a people they did not know. They were young men of purpose, resolve, and action. And that is what we remember today.
0: This year, nearly 100 more names were added to the British Normandy Memorial because of inaccurate records. Angela Wallace only recently discovered her uncle, Charles Coyle, who served as a gunner in the Royal Artillery, was involved in the landings.
4: The medical officer tapped my uncle on the back, legend has it, and said, it'll make a man of you. And it's just unbelievable what these youngsters really did and what they gave up for us. So, as a family, we're immensely proud of his involvement.
0: England are 1-0 ahead of New Zealand at half-time in the first of their two World Cup warm-up games. Scotland are comfortably leading 4-0 against Bolivia in New Jersey ahead of their tournament opener against Haiti. Wales suffered a 2-1 defeat away to Romania in a friendly, and the Republic of Ireland were held 1-1 by Canada in Montreal. That's the latest. I'm Tasneem Siddiqui.

culture this weekend in a progressive mood. In this hour, as always, Rehab, Lost in Translation. Getting this hour up and running on Universal Music. And you just heard Fiona Craft featuring Love and Dreams. The Rocco Rodamal remix on Non Merci Music. See what I did there? We're going to get into your Saturday night session after Ricey. This is Years.

on Mousetrap. This is Club Culture. If you want to check us out over and over again over the next 7 days, remember you can find us at bfbs.com/catcher. Still got a bit of way to go tonight, though. Let's get back into your mix then with your Saturday night session. Kev Wright and Jay Storick on the way. 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

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One more piece of mix action to come, the Full Power session on the way in the final hour. This is Air Moon and Save Me, Mike Menazable on the remix.

Save Me, Mike Meadows of All on the remix. We are going to bring you up to your very latest news before we head into our full power zone after Murat Salman. This is Close Your Eyes.

0: The Prime Minister is to host talks with the Ukrainian President and European leaders to discuss ongoing support for Kyiv. Sir Keir Starmer will meet Volodymyr Zelensky along with the French President and German Chancellor at Downing Street tomorrow. It comes after a large-scale Ukrainian drone attack targeted St. Petersburg, Russia's second largest city today. The American Defense Secretary used his D-Day anniversary speech to link current immigration issues to the wartime liberation of Europe. Pete Hegseth made the comments at a service to remember the Allied troops who stormed the beaches in Normandy 82 years ago.
1: Sadly, today, different European beaches are stormed by different dangerous ideologies. Boats and men arrive. When will European capitals do something about that invasion? Or is it too late?
0: The Pope has begun his visit to Spain by urging politicians not to seek short-term popularity by exploiting divisions. Speaking in Madrid, he urged all leaders to respect human dignity.
2: Today, the temptation to gain popularity by fanning the flames of polarization seems to have grown rather than diminished, and human dignity continues to be violated.
3: La dignidad humana no deja de ser violada.
0: West Ham co-chair David Sullivan is standing down from the club with immediate effect. He says he's been made aware of what he says are entirely false, decades-old allegations against him relating to his time working in the adult entertainment industry. The BBC's Vincent McAvinney has more.
4: In a statement, the 77-year-old has said, after a lifetime spent building businesses in the adult industry and having met thousands of women, it was sadly inevitable that a small number of improper conduct claims were being made against him. Mr. Sullivan described the allegations against him as factually incorrect. The club has said none of the claims relate to West Ham or any of its operations.
0: The King and Queen were among the senior royals at the wedding of Princess Anne's son, Peter Phillips, today. He married NHS nurse Harriet Spurling at a ceremony in Kemble in Gloucestershire earlier. Among the notable guests were Andrew Mountbatten Windsor's daughters, Princess Beatrice and Eugenie. Royal commentator Jenny Bond says it's rare for them to make a public appearance.
5: They faced the cameras. I'm sure it wasn't easy for them. And also, it was a dilemma. Were they, by being there, going to take the limelight from the most important woman of the day, Harriet Spurling, now Mrs. Phillips. But I don't think that really happened, actually.
0: England have got a 1-0 win over New Zealand in the first of their two World Cup warm-up matches, and Scotland ease past Bolivia 4-0. That's the latest. I'm Tasneem Siddiqui.

final hour of Club Culture for this weekend. Remember, if you want to get in touch and be part of our world, at Club Culture on Blue Sky, and our email address, clubculture@bfbs.com. Got to say good evening to Patrick, who emailed me a few weeks ago. Long time no hear. Thank you for getting in touch, Patrick. Axwell, XDA, and Sega One kicking off this hour on Space 4, The Sound of Paradise. This is Venetica and Eden Highland with Homecoming. Trevor McLaughlin on the remix.

and Eden Highlands with Homecoming, Trevor McLaughlin on the remix on Impact Recordings, taking us up to the final mix action of this weekend. Stand by then in your full power session tonight. Dark Matter, Marnix, Mulder and Claire Willis, Pascal M with Scott Mack, Nitrous Oxide, Seal, not that seal, it's another seal, and Sylvia Aves, all coming up in the mix after Mind Trick. This is Don't Stop.

For this weekend here in Club Culture, it was Mind Trick and Don't Stop. Followed that up with Silva Aves and Flying as a Swift, the extended mix on Trance Reserve. Seal and Tethered on Musical Freedom. Nitrous Oxide and Noir on Estate of Trance, another track on the Estate of Trance label. From Pascal M and Scott Mack, The Remedy. Dark Matter and Marnix Mulder with Claire Willis and Guiding Light on Magic Island. We're almost done for this weekend. We do have our show summit tune to come, and details on how you can submit your show summit tune suggestion on the way after Johan Gieland presents Airscape featuring Katie Sky. This is All of Me for All of You on Black Hole Recordings.

0: Escape featuring Katie Sky, All of Me for All of You, the extended club mix on Black Hole Recordings, bringing us up to this week's show summit tune. If you've got a classic trance anthem, in fact, if you've got a favourite trance tune, doesn't have to be that classic, can be current, can be brand new, can also be fairly recent, we don't mind. Just get in touch, clubculture@bfbs.com, and share with us what you'd like us to play. If you're in the Falklands, why not pop into BFBS just across from the Gullen Penguin and deliver it in person? I'd love to see you. This week's show summit tune taking you back to 2015. Woody Van Eyden with Azimar and Alexander Borisov. This is The Dawn.
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0: 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Woody Van Eydam with Azimar and Alexander Borisov with The Dawn on Pure Chance Recordings from 2015. 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
1: Around the world.

0: The US Defence Secretary has used the anniversary of the D-Day landings in Normandy to attack European nations over migration. Pete Hegseth says 82 years after Allied forces stormed French beaches to liberate Nazi-occupied northwestern Europe.
1: Sadly, today, different European beaches are stormed by different dangerous ideologies. Boats and men arrive. When will European capitals do something about that invasion? Or is it too late?
0: Earlier, Pope Leo, who's visiting Spain, urged politicians not to seek short-term popularity by exploiting divisions between religions and cultures.
2: Today, the temptation to gain popularity by fanning the flames of polarization seems to have grown rather than diminished, and human dignity continues to be violated.
0: More than 22,000 soldiers died in the D-Day campaign in 1944. The names of 98 British soldiers that were never carved into the memorial because of inaccurate records were officially unveiled. Kenneth Hay is one of the last surviving D-Day veterans who attended the ceremony on Gold Beach.
3: Well, we have to remember them. We have to recognise their sacrifice. They have more right to be here than I have, haven't they? They gave everything. We gave something, but they gave everything.
0: The Prime Minister's to hold talks with the Ukrainian President and European leaders to discuss ongoing support for Ukraine today. It comes after a large-scale Ukrainian drone attacked targeted St. Petersburg, Russia's second-largest city. Alina Frolova is a former Deputy Defence Minister of Ukraine. She says the attack will embarrass President Putin.
4: Actually, Russia is suffering from the long-range strikes from Ukraine quite a long time already, and which demonstrate that Ukraine is developing its capabilities. And I think that the strike at the St. Petersburg had more political effect than the military effect.
0: West Ham co-chairman David Sullivan standing down from the club, saying he's been made aware of entirely false allegations against him relating to his time working in the adult entertainment industry. The BBC's sports correspondent Jane Dougal's been reading his statement.
5: 77-year-old has issued quite a lengthy statement saying that a small number of improper conduct claims had been made against him. He described them as decades old and said they were factually incorrect and entirely false.
0: England have a 1-0 win over New Zealand in the first of their two World Cup warm-up matches. Harry Kane scoring the only goal just before the break in Tampa. Thomas Tuchel's men next face Costa Rica on Wednesday before their tournament starts a week later against Croatia. Scotland ease to a 4-0 win over Bolivia. That's the latest. I'm Susan Bookbinder.

I kicked off the show with Dermot Kennedy and Giants, and that was Hicks and Mickey Blue with One Day at a Time. How's it going then? I'm Jacob Dyer, you're listening to BFBS Beats. I'm keeping you going wherever you are in the forces world right now. Loads of great music on the way. Years and Years coming up on the other side of this from Ketama. I am obsessed with this tune at the moment. It's called Comes and Goes.

It's Years and Years with If You're Over Me on BFBS Beats. It's Jacob Dyer. Keep me in company wherever you are in the forces world. Great to have you with me. And the World Cup is coming up very soon. 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I'm guaranteed to come last, I'm sure of it. 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
9: 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I'm so hot.
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Becky Hill and Self-Esteem. That is True Colours on BFBS Beats. It's Jacob Dyer with you right around the Forces World from the Rock of Gibraltar. I hope you are doing okay. 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

I'm loving that Stormzy is back in our lives. That is his new one featuring Odell. It's called 24 Hours. And I feel like 2026 has basically just been the year of comebacks. Like Bruno Mars is back, Harry Styles,

0: You agree that they need to make a return for 2026? I'm here for it. That's Superman Lovers and Starlight and Stay There for a massive weekend anthem from Fisher next.
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5: 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I'm so hot.

0: Have you ever been in that situation where you're just like, you just want to, you know, you're just going to take it off?
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Rudimental and John Newman with Feel the Love on BFBS Beats. It's Jacob Dye with you right around the Forces world. And on the way, we're going to get you up to date with your latest Forces news. But before that, going to get on the lady that got married recently, Dua Lipa. But first, let's do this from Kygo. Big fan of this. It's called Heaven on Your Mind. When you breathe.

The Prime Minister welcomes Volodymyr Zelensky, Emmanuel Macron and Friedrich Merz to Downing Street later. It's as Russia says Ukraine has launched an unprecedented attack on and around St. Petersburg. The area's governor says more than 140